Nathan Merrybutter on this one, and it's called Molimochi. He's playing at exactly 14 minutes past the hour of 6 in the morning. Radio Kampala's finest station. We are talking 97 FM Radio City. Good morning, Kampala. Good morning, Uganda. And good morning to the entire world. We are here at last. The 16th of June 2026 is upon us. A beautiful Tuesday morning. Not really that chilly, but with a little bit of breeze. But nonetheless, we are ready to rock and roll with a brand new day. Some new blessings coming your way. And as the mantra always states, man, it's a Tuesday. And that means things could be coming in twos, including your blessings. So as you get out of bed, don't you forget to get on your knees, say that prayer, thank God for the gift of life, and get into the day, man. Just hand it over to Him. And trust me, man, He's going to be working miracles up for you. But aside from that, don't you forget loving life and loving music. He's a 24/7 mantra. You have to live with that, because right here at the station where we serve you with awesomeness, that's why we do believe in. And it's going to be a jam-packed show as always. Lots of information coming your way. Lots of interesting chibozi here and there. And above all, man, lots of music. So how about you get ready to rock and rock with the entire crew as they get their way here. Derek is my name. I shall be holding you down for now. But I need to remind you that the day is upon us. So get out of that duvet. Get out of those bed sheets and start the hustle, man. You know what it takes for you to have some money in your pocket, and you know the beauty that comes with that. So let's wake up, kick on our hustle mode, and get straight into it. Today could be the day when things turn around, man. You never know. Forget about tomorrow. It's all history. Don't you worry about, forget about tomorrow. That's yesterday. Yeah? Tomorrow, that's tomorrow. Yesterday, forget about yesterday. So much is happening in my mind, man. You forgive me for that. But anyway, all I'm trying to say is just enjoy today, because it's a gift. You never know what tomorrow has, because it's a mystery, man. Yesterday is the past, so let's focus on today and have a good time. So Kampala, let's wake up and go make some Benjamins. When I do return, I'll be opening studio lines for you to be part of this courtesy of the Alibaba.

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0: sounds of Aronix, Let You Go. He's the song playing in the background. We got 27 minutes to 7 in the morning, sailing through the fast hour of the show. And this is the moment whereby you get to be part of this fun. Studio lines are open. You ring us on 0703 and 0786 979797 and let us know where you're listening in from, how you're doing this morning, but above all, who you waking up this lovely 16th of June 2026.
1: All right, just say good morning.
2: City.
1: You okay? You're solo.
2: Mission Sugambachi.
1: And this study. Good.
2: Hard guy.
0: Yo!
2: Thank you for the show, my brother.
0: Thank you so much for waking up with us, generosity. How are you doing today, man?
3: Kwala.
0: Big Kwala.
3: Spain, yeah, to cause the movie Nayaji. 0-0.
4: It's cool.
3: Akapapula kafu de.
0: Kafu de ku Spain.
3: Eh, ku Spain, you are nang. Derek.
0: Biba Aweo.
3: Hey, Derek, this morning I'm waking up patients. On a patient's wife, what BIC? Wa mwa sente za babalu kuna zi embezolinga.
0: Nekati. Wa mwale kenja musi nikila CDF.
1: Wow.
3: Patience.
1: Wow,
3: I met Babaluku in Kauku yesterday. Nakaba. This guy was crying. He's like, do you know the sad story of my life? Patience, Elia sent his hand.
1: Zadro City, Kaukuburi, Derek Chamba.
3: Patience, you have up to the end of today. Oksosola sent his Babaluku. Good morning.
0: Good morning.
4: 0703 0786 979797. We have just a few hours to the end of the day. Register. Hello. Babaluku, speak of the devil.
5: What dinner here?
4: At least ten do Cambodia.
5: Where you gala?
4: At where you gala? Check go Kolotia.
5: And then you gala. Kujali bichi.
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5: Mukole kachai kojia. Kirungi pesho kwe mikono.
0: Kale Babaluku. Thank you so much for calling.
5: I'm like.
0: Love music. Register yale. Hello.
5: Olanga mutia. Walai.
4: Patrick walai walai.
5: Wangu
4: wangu ni mugamba mutia.
5: Wangu ni wali kiri
4: angu. Bazuku seko mbu angu. Big up on yourself, Patrick. Walai. 0703 0786 979797.
0: Any particular people you want to wake up this morning, guys?
1: Yes, let's have it. I want to wake up and I want to but about drivers of police cars, those cars in the morning.
4: Bavugabubi. Really?
1: Bavugabubi, they don't even care about us who use bikes.
4: Hey, I thought they had right of way.
1: They do, but
4: do
1: it doesn't mean. Yeah, I see they do, but it doesn't mean it's
4: good. You see, they do. They give themselves right of way.
1: They do by force, actually. Like, I know you have the right of the way, like, you can pass, but care about the people in front of you, especially the bike guys, man. What do you cut in Gweba? You see, Zamwa, Unga, Tuja, and Akawa, Ningam, Kamakatun, Kumachakuno. I tell you, I'm a fight, but I'm a mega. Baku itakongwa hizo gamba Usain Bolt.
0: Kwe nga goliani.
1: Mwenage.
0: Okay. So police car drivers. 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
4: Bagenda kuchima bakama babu kumachana.
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1: Lengo vuga boti.
0: Charlie, any particulars from your side?
4: Hey man, I just want to wake up all people who, you know, take passengers in a taxi and you're a passenger and you think you're driving your own car. you know, we were a taker. I'm waking you up. Not always anti-taxi, you need. I'm waking you up. Good morning.
0: You know,
1: I'm
0: a kambwe.
1: I'm so better, I'm kambwe. Gwendo better or smile.
0: Then you humite.
1: Nah,
4: welcome back to our world.
0: Kampala breakfast in the city is a go.

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0: And that name is Breakfast in the City.

0: This is the good morning rhythm, and I want to send it out to everyone that is in good cahoots with their neighbor. You know, when you're living home, your neighbor's just across to you, and you know, you send that hello, good morning. And also, if you haven't, if you meet your neighbor in the compound as you're moving out, as you're starting your day, or even a colleague at work, just look at them and tell them, good morning, my neighbor.
1: How are you doing today?
0: Are you okay?
1: I'm okay.
0: You're very okay.
1: So, what percentage
0: is that? Don't tell me, Sam.
1: I said Babaluku's money.
0: First give me some money. I can read you from a mile away. I saw you condensing yourself. You're like,
1: but
0: I'm
1: you
0: good.
1: Have money.
0: But
1: when
0: some money.
1: You have money.
0: I'm a manja batirokuri, it is a show.
1: No, you do.
0: So condekim.
2: She's throwing you under the bus.
0: And people are dangerous nowadays.
1: He has money. Hey. You should see. I'll tell you later where the budget is.
2: People are different. As soon as they hear that, they're like, I'm going to take it out.
1: That's too fast.
0: You know, talk to Jazu and Sam. Where's the money? There's no money, guys. There's no. We are looking for it, and one day we shall catch it. But talking about catching it, we want to catch, you know, on some of the trending stories making headlines across the globe right here on the show. Where do we start from?
1: Well, let's start all the way from the DRC. That's, of course, Democratic Republic of Congo.
0: Another virus?
1: No, the same one. It has reported a record daily increase in infections as the Ebola outbreak impacting the country appears to accelerate. As we thought things were decreasing, are added. And now listen to this. The Ministry of Public Health has confirmed that there are 72 new cases that had been diagnosed over the previous 24 hours, increasing the number of infected to 782. And then another 32 deaths has raised the total to 181. Now the rising numbers come as a regional conflict. Patient escapes, also patients who escape, and then limited contact tracing undermined containment efforts. Now, they say the alarm was sounded last week as the virus moved into new areas of DRC. But what we should know is the Winnie-Pooja virus strain has a 22.8% death rate so far, with 40 patients recovering, according to officials. And if I'm to quote someone right here from Jean, who happens to be the Director General of the Africa Center for Disease Control, said that we remain committed to supporting affected countries until transmission is stopped, but we call on partners and donors to urgently mobilize resources to strengthen the response and save lives.
2: DRC needs to come out with strict measures. They need to copy a page now in our, you know, in our book.
0: It's been about 10 days in Uganda and we haven't reported any Ebola cases. The other day I saw a story that our government had sent some doctors to DRC. So I do hope that they can be able to, you know, work hand in hand and maybe put an end to this. Because now when you talk about patients escaping, you know, what are the chances that they would not be coming into these neighboring countries like Uganda and creating a whole different other surge? I do hope that the health workers can be able to stem that out.
2: Now away from the DRC to the UK, United Kingdom. Of course, the Prime Minister of the UK, Sir Keir Starmer, has put a ban on social media for children under, their children under the age of 16. Of course, apps including TikTok, Snapchat and Instagram will become inaccessible for children. Tech companies including Meta, Snapchat and YouTube have warned a blanket ban would move children into more unsafe online environments. But the government says it is yet to release the full list of platforms affected, but said YouTube, Facebook and X would also be included. The government also said over 16s may have to verify their ages to continue using social media platforms. But, you know, many adults over there have things going on when it comes to the government. Will also look at restrictions on some functionalities on social media, such as infinite scroll and curfews for 16 and 17-year-olds. Intimate content chats with AI will also be banned for under 18s. That is what is happening over there. But you must be reminded that the UK is not the first place where they've banned these things. Australia became the first country to legally ban children under 16 from accessing major social medias. Now, countries have officially banned include the United Kingdom, Indonesia, Australia, Malaysia as well. Then there are nations with active legislation and impending bans. These include Canada, France, Denmark and Spain, Greece and Austria.
0: Nice. See, I keep telling you guys, man, you know, we're international, you know. The other day we're talking about these countries adopting measures like this, and here we are. But for me, that's a thumbs up. below 16, you have no business on the internet.
2: True. I believe so.
0: You have no business. But away from that, into another story that has been making headlines all the way from the international media. This is in regards to a ray of hope that we talked about yesterday. And as far as the U.S. and Iran coming to an agreement is relatable. Now, the latest coming in shows that the U.S. President Donald Trump has confirmed that a deal to end the war with Iran has already been signed and suggested that the details of this particular agreement will be made public very soon, or shall be published very soon. He went ahead to say, if I could quote, "I am very happy to say it is signed. The deal is all signed." He said this during talks with French President Emmanuel Macron. This was during the G7 summit that happened yesterday. Senior U.S. officials have also begun giving out some details about the contents of the deal, briefing that the Strait of Hormuz would reopen on Friday, which is going to be the same day that we have this deal formally inked in Geneva. Technical talks on Iran's new nuclear program are also expected to begin this particular week. It should be noted that the nuclear issue is one of those issues that Iran is definitely maintaining their foot on ground. So we can only wait and see how these particular talks do pan out. But of course, they will include conversations around sanction relief or release of assets, which will depend on the Iran meeting commitment under this particular deal. The Vice President, J.D. Vance, has also come out to make comments that the memorandum of understanding between the U.S. and Iran is about a page and a half and is a very general document. He added that a lot of details would be worked out during the future negotiations. So it seems like there could be a meeting point for these two particular countries. But on the other hand, also speaking to journalists on Monday, Israel Prime Minister Benjamin Netanyahu said that Israel forces would remain in security zones in Lebanon, Syria, as well as Gaza as long as necessary and retain the freedom to act against attacks. He also told journalists that Iran would not be allowed to obtain nuclear weapons with or without a deal. So you have it, a lot of interesting, you know, controversial messages are being put across, but most importantly, it seems like we are seeing a deal to be inked very soon between the U.S. and Iran.
2: This is a public service announcement to all fuel hoarders in Uganda. Again, the Strait of Hormuz on Friday.
0: So there'll be no excuse.
2: Yeah, no excuse. Don't be. We don't want to see 6K, 6.5.
0: Yeah.
2: Mukakane,
0: kakna, guys. You think we're going to go back to 5?
2: Uganda.
1: Tebika once.
0: Tebika, webuzibu.
1: They take advantage of that.
0: Atugamba wano. Skali, tukola skali. But there you have it. Some of the stories definitely making headlines from the international scene. Breakfast in the City continues.

Fans of a Gabba Banjo, the song is Strip featuring Vinny, playing on Radio City 97 FM. We love life, we love music. 2:07 AM, Breakfast in the City is here. 1 hour down, 3 to go. My name is Charlie Agapesha. Derek with me in the next hour. We're talking sports, we're talking Uganda stories, we're talking bad idea. Good.

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0: for Joseph Harris Jr. together with Dwayne Michael Carter, T.I. and Lil Wayne, and the song is called Bone. A beautiful throwback. 2012 was the year, and it's playing at exactly 9 minutes past the hour of 7 in the morning, ushering you straight into the second hour of the show. It is Breakfast in the City, and you're sailing with the entire crew. Derek is my name. I got Charlie with me. I got Paige all the way till 10 in the morning. And in this particular one, man, we'll be talking about stories making headlines in our corridors. But before we cross over there, we are reminding you that this particular hour is proudly brought to you by MTN. 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
0: Now, guys, yesterday the news was a wash with, the former Lord Mayor, Mr. Lukwago Elias, being arrested or abducted, depending on the choice of words you want to use. And this happened at his residence. If you listen to the narrative by the wife, they were at home, and men dressed in army uniforms did check into the house and pulled the gentleman away. And ever since then, it has been literally everyone's business, wondering what happened, what case had he done, and so many other things. But of course, when you get to X, it's another interesting story altogether. But aside from that, the Uganda Law Society has not sat this one out. The latest shows that the Uganda Law Society has issued a 24-hour ultimatum demanding the immediate and unconditional release of the acting president of the People's Front for Freedom, also known as the former Lord Mayor for Kampala, Elias Lukwago, now who is also a lawyer to Dr. Kizza Besigye. He was abducted, as I mentioned, by armed men in military uniform from his Wakalinga residence Monday morning. Uganda Law Society Acting Council Secretary Babu Sally says that the society has set up a rule law committee which is going to be following up on this particular case, and that they are to pursue

0: domestic and international legal action if he is not released within 24 hours. And of course, they talked about including action against the Chief of Defense Forces. This was yesterday, I think in the evening hours. This is when this particular news did get to break. So here we are. The Uganda Law Society is getting involved. It is, clutching in. And we can only wait and see how this one unfolds. They have given them an ultimatum of 24 hours. I'm talking the government.
1: Yeah, and they have a further, request. Mm. Because according to their press release, you know, these days we have a new way of releasing press.
0: Hey, they have to be short and sweet.
1: Indeed. Now, according to their press release, they say Friday, 26th June 2026, observed as World Anti-Torture Day. Shall be a nationwide lawyers' strike day.
0: Again,
1: that way, Kalakasa.
0: You know, Friday.
1: 26th. On the 26th, yeah, next Friday. Yeah.
2: Okay. And I've seen something here. They say they're also considering to escalate the matter to international legal platforms if nothing is done in these hours they've given.
0: Yeah, so we can only wait and see how this one does get to unfold.

0: Buoma coming in from Eppers. An artist who lives a very private life. You can never know what's happening in this guy's life unless he posts about it. Like, remember that time where a police beat him and then he posted it? It's like, Mala, I'm a police. That's the only time we can know what's happening in Eppers' life. But of course, great music is playing right here at Radio City 97 FM, where we love life and love music. And I'm here to tell you that Ugandans are already winning big in the Predator, Vera Gumita and Predator promotion. So here, lucky fans have already won fully paid Chelsea FC experiences to London. We are talking brand new border borders and some airtime. Now, Predator Energy Drink, the official energy drink partner of Chelsea FC, is rewarding consumers every single day. 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
2: Now, to the parents out there, guardians, if you have a relative in the candidate classes, this is to you. Because Uganda National Examinations Board, UNEB, has released the provisional candidature for PLE, UCE and USCE 2026 examinations. Yep, we have 14 days left, you must know, to the end of the extended period for normal registration of 2026 candidates. That means on the 30th of June, normal registration, Ekoma.
3: Okay.
2: You must remember.
3: Of all candidates. Primary 7, senior 4, senior 6.
2: Now, the registration fee structure has been maintained at 34,000 for PLE candidates, 164,000 for UCE, that is O level, and 186,000 for A level, UACE. As we speak, as of now, the candidature stands as follows. We have 1,404,169 candidates for all the levels.
3: 1 million?
2: Yes, all the levels. Of which PLE candidates, 844,341. With these, 444,000 are female, that is 52.6%, while 400,000 are male, 47.4%. When it comes to UCE, which is all level, the candidates are only 401,000.
3: What do you mean?
2: 401,509 students for all level.
3: All level.
2: All level.
3: Across the entire country.
2: Across the entire country.
3: What's the challenge?
2: The female are 213,421, which is 53.2%. The male are just 188,000, which is 46.8%. For A level, I tell you, total number of candidates, 157,319. So far registered. 76,000 female, 48.6%. The male are 80,936, that is 51.4%. Quick numbers keep on reducing the higher we go.
3: Yeah. We need to actually find out what the problem could be.
2: Yeah.
3: Because those are very low numbers. When you talk about 1 million for, you know, candidates across the entire country, that is very alarming. I want to believe that maybe those are the ones that have registered.
0: Yes.
3: And like you say, there's an ultimatum of 14 more days coming in. We do hope that the numbers can increase. But nonetheless, I like the fact that, you know, we are getting higher percentages for the female candidates. Yes, you know, that means that people are working around the clock to make sure that the girl child gets the education they deserve. For me, that's a thumbs up. And I think I would like to use this opportunity to appreciate every parent, every guardian that has, you know, a girl going to school, and they make sure that they take care of their needs and also put them through education. A high percentage at the primary level, a high percentage for the females at the ordinary level. This is amazing, man. This is amazing.
2: But there's a twist with Derek and Pesh. When it comes to A-level, the numbers drop for the girl child. Yeah, we need to...
3: There are a lot of question marks in there. Marriages, those things.
0: Yeah. And sometimes even the parents, I know, I won't mention the tribe, but usually, boy, I'm a senior for marriage.
3: Abawala,
0: especially.
2: Yeah. That district, Enamu district educational officer.
0: Abakonyeko. Mess with people.
1: It's something that we need to fight and continuously keep fighting. Mm. You know, every girl child needs to go through, you know, all levels of education. If they have had an opportunity, they deserve to be able to make it all the way to, you know, tertiary institutions. But there you have it. Some interesting information coming in from Uganda National Examinations Board.
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2: 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Don't miss the last dance of Cristiano Ronaldo.
3: For Cristiano Ronaldo.
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0: The Guru is in studio and we're ready to get into what has been trending on the local as well as the international scene when we are talking sports. He is our guy every single Monday to Thursday. Good morning to you, Peter Tabu. Welcome aboard.
1: Yeah, good morning, good morning. I am definitely fine, recovering from a cold
0: that I've had
1: for the past couple of days, but regardless, we move.
0: 5 days into it, and I'm talking the World Cup.
1: Yeah.
0: How has it been so far for you? People are crying foul, man.
1: Yeah, I mean, it's been exciting.
0: Yeah.
1: There are games that you thought would, you know, end a certain way, but at 90 minutes, it's actually a surprising result.
0: Yeah.
1: I must say that the small teams, if I could call them the small teams, have showed up and, you know, brought some exciting football at the World Cup, which is what everyone wanted to see. So really excited with the happenings, and maybe, just maybe, in the latter stages of the competition, we probably are going to have more shocking results coming through. Let's start with some action on the local scene. The Silverbacks are expected to go for a training camp in Rwanda, where they're going to prepare for the third window of the FIBA World Cup qualifiers, Africa. Between 2nd and 5th of July, they're going to have a 10-day training camp in Rwanda and then connect to Luanda, Angola. The team is expected to be named later on today. Now, let's cross over to the FIFA World Cup. Why? Because we know that we have exciting talking points right there. So anyways, we'll start from yesterday, where we had quite some interesting results that transpired. First of all, we pick it up from Spain, Cape Verde. That game ending goalless, Cape Verde picking up a show and pushing Spain all the way until they managed to pick up a very, very important point in their World Cup campaign. Spain, of course, littered with stars. We also, you know, Rodri, Pedri, Gavi, Unai Simón in goal, Cucurella. All these are players that are spread across the top clubs in Europe, but they were unable to, you know, cross the finish line, and the game ended 0-0. So massive respect to Cape Verde. I think they became the second African country to get a very important result. A point is quite equally important, just like Ecuador lost to the Elephants or Ivory Coast. Now from there we move to Belgium, Egypt. Interesting game as well, that one ending 1-1. Egypt took the lead with a beautiful finish from Imam Ashour, but there was an own goal from Mohamed Hani in the 66th minute that actually got this game to end 1-1 between both teams. Impressed by Egypt as well, good fix, good performance in there that they put in, and you want to think that that is definitely going to be exciting. Now, Saudi Arabia, Uruguay, the game ending 1-1 as well. Uruguay scoring late on to pick a point as well there. And then, of course, you can't fail to talk about Iran and New Zealand, which also ended 2-2 right there. Iran, of course, playing on U.S. soil for the first time, despite all the political tensions going on between them and the USA. And, their game ending 2-2 between them and New Zealand. Now, today, we have more fixtures in the World Cup. Iraq are taking on Norway. That's interesting as well. But the game that everyone's talking about is France taking on Senegal. Why? Because this is a repeat of the 2002 fixture, which Senegal won by a goal to nil.
0: Mm.
1: At that time, there was Tony Silva in goal. There was Diop, the man who scored the goal. Alhaji Diouf also as well, who was playing on the wing. Man, Titi, what's his name? Kamara and all the other players who are in that Senegal team. So it's a new team now. These are African champions. They beat Morocco not too long ago, earlier this year. They're led by Sadio Mane and a couple of other players. Actually, the Senegal coach today, Papa Tho, did play for Senegal in the 2002 game against France. So there's a lot that is at stake here. Senegal and France have a lot of connection. Most of the Senegalese people have grown up in France. There's that connection because of them speaking French and all of that. So it's going to be quite exciting. And for France, of course, you look at
0: Ousmane Dembele.
1: The quality that they have. Dembele, Kylian Mbappe, Michael Olise. They've got quite a very entertaining team, Ryan Cherki, the Manchester City winger, who is unbelievably talented and skillful. So I'm looking forward to an exciting match between these two. And I can tell you for sure that the entire African continent is going to sit and watch this one.
0: Yeah.
1: It's just perfect timing, the time when it's going to be played. But also I need to mention that the defending champions will play their first fixture tomorrow morning at 2 a.m. Argentina taking on Algeria. Watch out for that one. Riyad Mahrez taking on Lionel Messi. Austria taking on Jordan at 5 a.m. But I think the talking point will be Portugal-Congo at
0: Portugal-Congo.
1: 6 p.m. tomorrow.
0: Yeah.
1: That is going to be interesting. And then England-Croatia later on. Yeah, this sounds like very good plot. You sit somewhere for 7 hours watching football. Begin with Portugal, Congo, then you switch to England, Croatia.
0: Yeah,
1: that is going to be quite some interesting evening.
0: But well, let's wait and see how that does get to unfold. Thank you so much, Peter Tabu. And of course, we can be looking forward to seeing how these African teams do get to perform. But Breakfast in the City does get to continue. All you have to do is make sure you keep it locked. www.radiocity.ug is the link to have a new search engine.
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0: the times when South Africa was known with hip hop music, not amapiano. Yeah, that was the music was playing back then, aka All Eyes on Me, Burna Boy, Dallas, and Junior. 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

0: 0703979797 or 0786979797. 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
2: Morning, Pesh.
1: Yeah, good morning to you, Radio.
2: How are you? Are you doing great today at Gorovi?
1: Tuli steady. Good to hear from you.
2: Kaja.
0: Yo!
2: Mubwa yangu?
0: Mm-hmm.
2: Bad idea yangu, kende liwa na wasajja. Aba yombe kaba kazi abe mbuto nga limyezi nga musangu. Kunana. Sige. Kwa jia, waliwe yeche, china sape jo.
3: Thank you so much.
2: Love music.
3: Yeah, 7 months.
1: That's a pregnant woman is not supposed to even do chores, right?
3: Yeah, I mean, she could do a small couple of them because at the end of the day, you can look at it as a form of exercise, you know? So small things, but you know, washing, you know, she's 7 months. I think this is when the guy is even supposed to be the one to wash. Show some love.
0: You have talked about chores and whatnot. And I remember one of the personalities that recently, you know, left her relationship.
3: Mm.
0: And they said she couldn't do nothing for nothing. Mm. Couldn't cook, couldn't clean, couldn't nothing. But when she left with everything.
1: Oh, wow.
3: You just had to. Let's get to the callers.
0: Hey, this is the hello.
2: Good morning, Radio City.
0: Good morning to you.
2: I'm a good fan of Senegal and at the same time France. Now I don't know the side that I'm going for.
3: Come back home, bro. Come home. You know it.
0: All them players, most of them are Senegalese. So yeah, come home.
2: Okay, have a good day.
3: All right, thank you so much, Sunday Joshua, for calling in.
1: Such a these issues. So fast. Yeah. But what are your discount comments that I found?
0: Uh-huh.
1: So they say the Kampala City Lord Mayor Balimwezo to sign a deal with investor who will import cable cars to address traffic congestion in the city. So someone commented and said, nice. But with all these power issues in 256, what people hang in the sky?
0: Hey, Ugandans have no chill.
3: Oh, man. But that's so true. That's very interesting. Because you see, not so long ago, I think power went off.
1: The whole
3: literally
1: country.
3: I don't know if it was the whole country, but I think the entire Kampala. So I'm wondering if such an incident were to happen and you are in those cable cars. It's over for you, my guy.
1: I know you hung there.
3: It's over.
0: But they, like, honestly speaking, I don't think I would ever use them.
3: But come on, guys. There are other sources of power. Generator, what?
0: Bruh, this is Uganda.
3: We shall pick one from Bukedia.
1: Really?
3: I think it belongs to us. We got 2 minutes to 8 in the morning and wrapping up with the second hour of the show. 2 more hours to go. Awesomeness and full blast is what we're talking about. Information at its best, but above all, music to get your morning. 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

0: The song is called Bloodstream from Ed Sheeran. In the song, there's a part where he says, God, you should, you know, he is asking God to forgive him for everyone he has hurt. Mm. And I'm here thinking, this is a prayer for a person who has been a player all their life and now they're left in regret. And then they're thinking, why did I do all that and I left alone? But anyways.
1: What's a player though?
0: A guy who is a player. It's usually for the men who are players.
2: So for the ladies that are generous, it's not.
1: Did you say generous?
0: Yeah. No, they're not generous. They help. Okay. Yes. Guys, it's the same. Oh, right,
3: senior, you want to say they're helpers?
0: They're kind.
3: They're not players.
0: They're not. You know, you see someone who is a guy and no gamba.
3: You've been with a player before?
0: I've ever.
3: How was it like?
0: Those people in long distance relationships. Can you imagine? Let me ask you. Like, you know, by then I was at campus, like, eh?
3: Yeah.
0: So you leave your clothes, eh? You go to campus. By the time you come back in the evening, what do we impia?
3: Why wouldn't you believe? Sister in Christ.
0: Guys, it's Radio City 97. You're loving life, you're loving music this morning. I can't believe it's sister, man. No. Same size, same everything.
3: Yeah.
0: So why is it not easy for that? Okay, this is weird. You remember that there's that close-up, that Colgate, that red one, eh?
3: Yeah.
0: You get and pour on all of them, you stick them together. You're like, the sister and could be the same ambuze.
3: That's what you would do.
0: I would do that. And wait for sister to call. Sister
3: no
0: never called.
3: No wonder you had to give your life to Christ.
2: Listen on that. The song is called Bloodstream. And this dude was confessing and asking for God's forgiveness.
3: Yeah.
2: I think you need to borrow.
3: These need to be your words.
2: Yeah.
3: These need to be your words. Not only players, like you said, but your words as well.
0: Right now, I can never do that.
3: Right now,
0: if I'm dating a guy and probably move away and then come back and find another one, he's close. Yeah. I'm like, oh, okay, it is fine.
3: That's what you would do.
0: Yeah, look at them and you would, my business.
2: So what would you do?
0: What would I do? Just extend the clothes, put mine when she comes. She's not supposed to do the same.
3: Basically become accommodating.
0: It's okay, yeah. 20 by 20 gwe, batala banji. Or what are some statistics that batala some.
3: Oh man, it is the 16th of June 2026. This is how we're rocking this Tuesday morning. Breakfast in the City, Derek, Charlie, and Pesh, all the way till 10. But listen, man, Enotama Te Womabitia, guys. Airtel is reminding you that this back to school season, as you are still looking for the other half, they've got 120 million Ugandan shillings up for grabs. Now, all you have to do is pay school fees using Airtel money, and you could be one of the winners. They are rewarding 100 winners every week with 300,000 Ugandan shillings. 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Airtel Money instant secure borderless. Airtel Money is regulated by the Bank of Uganda and this promotion has been approved by National Lotteries and Gaming Regulatory Board. TNCs do apply. Yeah.

0: So in our Kampala series today, the 16th of June, now we're going to be looking at some of the stories that are making headlines within Kampala. And where do we start from? Which corner of the day?
1: Let's start from the public service. Now, looks like something new is going to, you know, bite up because government recruitment is about to be overhauled after President Museveni issued a directive and asked the Minister of Public Service to look into the matter.
0: Okay.
1: What am I talking about? Now, President Yoweri Kaguta Museveni recently directed the Ministry of Public Service to explore a possibility of transferring the recruitment mandate for all chief executive officers, CEOs, and managing directors, MDs, of government agencies to the Public Service Commission. Now, a decades-old practice under which CEOs and MDs of government agencies are appointed by line ministers in consultation with government boards could soon come to an end. The move is part, of course, of a broader effort to streamline public service management, enhance efficiency, and address concerns about corruption and patronage in the recruitment of top executives in government agencies.
0: Yeah, this is Chisanja no sleeping data.
1: Chisanja
0: so
1: no
0: wait,
1: sleep.
0: So government or the president is directing the public service ministry to make sure that moving forward, they are the ones in charge of appointing the CEOs of government entities.
1: Yes, indeed.
0: So initially, how has it been handled?
1: By minister, they were the ones recommending with the boards of those ministries and of those parastatals and MDAs. So the minister would write and recommend that this one's contract has been extended. That is why normally we've had issues with the NSSF. We've had issues now with the IRA.
0: Yes.
1: So all these agencies and whatnot.
0: Okay.
1: People are wondering why they have been thrown out because the ministers recommended. I don't know. Something like that.
2: And ministers are politicians at the end of the day, I'm sure.
1: Yes.
0: But is this going to fight corruption? Because I feel like, you know, that's what the president is trying to address in this one.
1: It will, because they say if implemented, every vacancy or MD position would be advertised.
0: Okay.
1: Advertised by the commission through a public expression of interest process. Applicants would then undergo standardized interviews conducted by the Public Service Commission before successful candidates are recommended to the president for appointment.
0: Wow. So basically, we appoint on merit now moving forward.
1: Yes.
0: Ah, man.
2: Qualifications, experience, I know that.
0: Because you don't know which commissioners are going to vet you, you just sit like a wanainchi.
1: Uh-huh. You never have a parliament again.
2: Aba
1: parliament, they said they had employed several people who are not qualified to work in parliament.
0: The ones who are in the other regime, the 11th parliament.
1: The 11th
0: parliament.
2: I was planning to call someone.
0: I don't know what people have to say about this, but you can give us a call and, you know, weigh in real quick on this particular one. 0703 and 0786
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0: Radio City.
3: Yo.
0: Uncle Ken, good morning. New number, interesting. What do you have to say about, you know, our conversation today? Do you think this will help fight corruption like the president intends?
3: Very ambitious.
0: Tell us.
3: What is time?
0: Time? Obude.
3: What imagine Obude?
0: Hey.
3: After 14 years, you can be behind the account. The first time I got my job, that was 1995. God told me go and open a bank account.
0: God was telling you.
3: Yeah.
0: Continue.
3: Katonda told me that he get a bank account. Guess what? I opened my bank account with the Bank of Baroda. Kampala Road. Bank of Baroda. Bank of Baroda, I opened my bank account up to now.
1: 40 years.
0: Yeah. Anyway, there you have it. I think he doesn't seem to agree with the whole notion, but it's an interesting one, and we can only wait and see how this one does get to unfold. Public service has a new minister, that is General Edward Katumbo Wamala.
1: Yes.
0: So we can only wait and see how he spins this one around.

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0: 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We love life, we love music. Now Ugandans are already winning big in the Predator Better Gumiton and Predator promotion. 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
1: Kampala says.
2: Now, guys, getting into it straight to our Kampala says. Now, the judiciary does not have money. Now, listen up to this one. The judiciary is facing a financial crisis that has stalled the hearing of the 118 election petitions. These ones are rising from the January 2026 general elections, rising from concerns over compliance with legally mandated tight timelines for resolving these electoral disputes. But according to sources, they said the judiciary revealed that the institution has been waiting for more than a month for funds from the Minister of Finance to facilitate judges across the country to hear these parliamentary and local council election petitions, which were filed before the High Court. However, he says the judiciary is still waiting for this money. Now, a governance analyst, Timothy Chemonges, has said this kind of system creates a cycle of double expenditure. If I'm to quote him, he said, when these elections are eventually overturned, the financial and structural burden is placed on the ordinary citizens. Okay, he continues and says, you end up financing the first MP. You know how we how much the MPs get with all the cars and everything. He also adds and says, then financing the replacement without recovering anything. So for him, he was proposing reforms to delay or stagger high value benefits for MPs whose elections are still subject to court petitions in order to get money to facilitate these petitions, just in case. And then I'm here asking, Raj, one more to other, a good day. If you've failed,
0: yeah.
2: Just get, do away with it.
0: There's a process, a pace, you know.
2: Yes.
0: It goes to the courts of law that determine who has won and who cheated and who did not cheat.
2: Yes.
0: So it happens. Now, a source from the judiciary has said that the proposed budget for hearing the petitions was removed from the ministerial policy.
2: Yes.
0: Ministerial policy statement, and because the exact number of cases to be filed could not be determined in advance.
2: Mm.
0: Now, that is a problem that we are having with either the technocrats and the legislators.
2: Mm-hmm.
0: Because if you know we shall have electoral petitions, where do you put a number to it? Mm. They will happen. Just give them a budget for it. If it is undersized, we put a supplementary. Mm. Oversized, we divert the money. So at the end of the day, I think it is an administrative problem.
2: Mm.
0: These you can't fault the people in the Ministry of Finance, because they are not the ones who make the budget. Mm. They allocate the money. So it is the MPs who actually say, now, Minister of Finance, give this for this money. But if it was removed from the ministerial policy statement, then we know who to attack.
3: Mm.
0: Yes.
3: Well, it seems like things will need a bit of switching up as we get into the new financial year 2026-2027.

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0: Great music coming in from Tams. The song is called Frequal featuring Dirkwall. It's the 24th Jam 2024 and brings us to just 9 minutes to the top of the hour. And of course, we are telling you that, did you know that you could win yourself a couple? 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
0: 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So, guys, as the weekend draws closer, make sure you can be part of our quiz night at Elephant Lodge, which is former Brisk, and this one is located on Wambo Avenue, which is in Kololo. Rhyme and Vibe Quiz will be hosted by our very own Derek Dasher, and this happens every Thursday at exactly 7 p.m. with lots of giveaways, including some cash, and above all, the rapid fire hour with cocktails at only 10k. But this is from 4 p.m. to 8 p.m. Now, not forgetting the electrifying after party, which is a must with DJ Mass Effect and DJ Venom. Make sure you don't hesitate, carry the squad, and be there this Thursday.
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And it can be very, very lyrical if you ask me. This one is called NBA La Vila. It's playing at exactly 2 minutes to nine in the morning. Breakfast in the City sailing all the way till 10. 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Awesomeness coming your way. 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

0: Lassa featuring Tiny Temper. The song is Lush Life. Yes, it means they're having so much fun partying in the night. That's what it means. It's playing on Radio City 97 FM. We love life, we love music. 9 minutes past 9 a.m. Last hour breakfast in the city. My name is Charlie. I got Derek and Pesh with me, and we got great news coming in your way, because we want you to sip a Mirinda and spread the smile. 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

0: Getting into our counterpoint today, well, we have this gentleman who is definitely going through it, I can assure you. From the details that have been shared, he is going through it. He says, my fiance and I are getting married soon. I want a small wedding because I can't afford a big one, but she wants a large wedding and suggests I take a loan. I don't want to start our marriage in debt. Should I get the loan to make her happy, or should we have a wedding within our budget?
1: She suggests he should be the one to get the loan.
2: Mm.
1: Yeah? For her to have a lavish wedding.
0: Mm.
1: Clearly, the man knows his limits.
0: The man wants a small wedding because he can't afford the business.
2: Yes.
1: Yeah. And she's saying, no, you be the one to get the loan.
2: And I'm looking at
1: such that when I'm leaving you, you suffer with your loan.
2: No, who said she's going to leave, Charlie?
1: Hey, bro, don't you call her.
2: But have you seen Stella's wedding, the pictures? She looked amazing in the gown. God.
0: Can we just let Stella's story
2: go? No, I'm not talking about Stella like that, but I'm just looking, like, you see how our wedding was?
0: Oh, man.
2: She looked so amazing.
1: Anyhow, the truth of the matter is this.
0: Yeah.
2: Mm.
1: The man cannot afford a very humongous wedding, luxurious wedding.
2: You know, that thing happens once in a lifetime, guys. It's not being petty.
0: So he should get the loan?
2: Once in a lifetime.
0: Once in a lifetime. What happened to anniversaries, though? We're going to be opening studio lines when we do return, and, you know, we see how to help this gentleman here. He seems to be in it. Well, there are good reasons, but the conditions are not that welcoming. Stick around when we do return. We open studio lines.

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1: 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Born for me, Jack, I ride till eternity.

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0: It's 9:30 and we're getting straight into our counterpoint. Now, let's get it on. Guy wrote in and said, my fiancé and I are getting married soon. I want a small wedding because I can't afford a big one. But she wants a large wedding and suggests I take a loan. I don't want to start our marriage in debt. Should I get the loan to make her happy? Or should we have a wedding within our budget? And you can be a part of this conversation. The number is 0786 0703 977927. There's also a tweet on our X handle. Let's help out a brother. Let's be honest. Should this guy take out a loan or have a wedding within their budget?
1: Now, you must know that when you're coming up with a wedding, you have a plan before. So, his plan was to do a small wedding.
2: Hey, his plan was like, a 20-50 ma.
1: Hey.
2: But this chick is like, yo, man, me, 200 ma, 250. That's what we're talking about, you know. Well, it's an interesting one. Let's get into some callers. Radio City, hello?
3: Yes, Radio City. Hello, Derek. Hello, Fish.
0: Hi,
3: hello, Charlie.
4: Yo.
2: What's up, Biggie? What's going on?
3: Categoric, when there's Humuruj, when Muruj used to work here, when she left, we like, Katimugera to let it out, I'm going to let it out, Pesh. Over Pesh, Mwamudjawa. Pesh doesn't look like the ones that come out of her mouth.
2: Oh, Kati. Wow.
3: Anyway, for me, I think this brother of mine should run.
4: Yeah.
3: Because if she cannot understand that you don't have money to make a big wedding, what will happen in the marriage?
4: Okay.
3: When you tell her that you don't have money, maybe to buy her car, or to buy her new dress, or money to eat chicken, or money to buy her chocolate, what will happen?
4: Yeah.
3: So my brother should run without looking behind.
4: Okay.
3: Because if he looks behind, it's a wedding.
2: Okay, thank you so much, Biggie, for calling in. Interesting submission in there. Pish, you don't look like your word. that's quite an observation, if you ask me. 0703 and 0786 977 977.
1: Bridget City, hello. Hello.
5: Good morning.
4: Good morning to you.
0: Hi, Chris.
5: You're not
2: yet, yeah? You
5: Now, let us be realistic. Wedding is a magovas. Because we've seen people here doing lavish weddings. Like, yo, mwala, gumubandeko, why is she? That's what I heard Nakalima saying.
4: Yes.
5: Yes. Now it is simple. From Chala Wabala to lavish wedding, he had your own. This can take the loan. Then she capable of taking the loan.
2: China security, or into China security, I don't know.
5: That is enough of Mulagant even. She doesn't qualify the capacity of the wedding. Let us not confuse our head. Marriage is not a guarantee that if they wed you, you are going to be there. There are bigger problems inside there.
2: That's what she said. Thank you so much, Chris.
5: You will find that Katubatu Kayam Sajanga Takola, what will she say?
2: Employment, there are no opportunities. Why? But what happened to happy life, happy wife?
1: It was just the same.
2: For sure. Because this man really wants to make the wife happy, but...
1: Let me ask you a question, Derek.
2: Yeah.
1: We all have stomachs, right? Mm. And we keep on feeding them.
2: Yeah.
1: Have you ever felt like this is the end of me feeding forever?
2: In the moment. But a few hours later...
1: Yes.
2: I'm going to be like, ooh! This morning, drink a little anything.
1: Kati yo.
2: One last caller.
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0: Okay.
6: Mbaga jikole na kati nika ina guma ya kutani kwa uramu wabudu ya konga utani kila kumukasura aloni
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2: kale sani thank you so much
0: Ale Mugani Dadala, but a bigger wedding is memorable and so special, guys. Yeah. We want to celebrate with friends. We want to show them that I made it.
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0: I'm a friend from Pesh.
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0: Where is the submissive?
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0: Picking you up. And making you feel...
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0: Good.
1: On Breakfast

touching, loving. That's the song playing on 97 FM Radio City. We love life and love music. That's a beautiful throwback in there. Earlier on, we also had some Tupac. We're a station that loves life and loves music. And listen, that means one thing and one thing only. Right now, we lock in with the double play. We got 10 minutes to 10 in the morning, 9:50 on the dot, and we are getting into a double play moment. But before we do that, it does not just come alone. 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Here is to our double play moment on the show. This one is coming in from a very gorgeous, talented lady, Sierra. Is the name. Enjoy.

0: Tiara Tiger on this one. 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
4: Good morning, I'm Charles Mangala with the news on Radio City 97 FM. President Yoweri Museveni calls upon ministers to stay clear of corruption as the only way Uganda will achieve its historic mission of socio-economic transformation. Museveni made the remarks while opening a 10-day cabinet induction retreat at the National Leadership Institute Changkwanzi, attended by newly appointed ministers and senior government officials. He warned that since 1986, certain elements had attempted to infiltrate government institutions for personal gain, including businessmen seeking favors, careerists, criminals and individuals using public offices to enrich themselves and their families. Uganda National Examinations Board, UNEB, has so far registered 1,404,169 candidates for all three assessment levels of primary living examinations, PLE, Uganda Certificate of Education, UCE, and the Uganda Advanced Certificate of Education, UACE. 844,341 of these are PLE candidates, with 444,133, 52.6% female, while 400,208, 47.4% are male. Candidature for UCE provisionally stands at 401,509. Of these, 213,421, 53.2% are female, while 188,088, 46.8% are male. At UACE level, a total of 157,319 candidates have so far registered. These include 76,383, 48.6% female, and 80,936, 51.4% male. Now, Jennifer Kaulum Samba, the UNEB spokesperson, says normal registration of 2026 candidates will end on 30th June 2026. The Ministry of Finance, Planning and Economic Development is integrating the economic and fiscal benefits of resilience investments into debt sustainability analysis. The aim is to demonstrate in practice how these investments affect growth, fiscal outcomes and creditworthiness, in addition to providing first proof point for border reforms. Now, according to the Permanent Secretary to the Treasury, Dr. Ramadan Govi, Uganda must invest in climate adaptation and resilience to safeguard its development and preserve its creditworthiness. He said these investments are essential for building long-term resilience against escalating climate and nature and terms of trade shocks. These are the exchange rates of the Bank of Uganda website. The US dollar is buying 3,701, selling 3,711. The British pound is buying 4,956, selling 4,971. The euro is buying 4,284, selling 4,296. The Kenya shilling is buying 28.57, selling 28.71. The Tanzania shilling is buying 1.4, selling 1.43. Coming up is the Mid-Morning Magazine. Good morning.
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This is a point where you get to enjoy yourself some relaxing time. Not even just relaxing, but like enjoyment throughout your day, you know, so that your day is not so boring. Your day is actually entertaining. You know, sometimes you need energy to actually just push through the day. You might not feel like the day is starting off well, but I assure you, if you get the right energy, the right vibes, the right entertainment, you are set for a beautiful day. Good morning, good afternoon, good evening from wherever you're tuned in from. I'd like to appreciate you so much for taking up the time to listen to Radio City. My name is Jolette. It's 10:10 in the AM. Welcome to the Mid-Morning Magazine. We're kicking off right now and going all the way till 3 p.m. Be ready. It's going to be a fun-packed show. It's going to be amazing. We're going to have a good time. We're going to sing along. We're going to dance. We're going to chat. We're going to laugh. It's going to be everything. Trust me to make sure that your mood is uplifted throughout your mid-morning. Let's get into this. Lady Gaga. I mean, why not kick off the show with applause? Yes. Yeah, man. Give an applause to yourself for waking up this morning. An applause to yourself for doing everything you've got to do to be where you are today. Super proud of you. Let's get into that applause going out to you who's tuned in.

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0: Anytime you hear Mr. Ayaba.
1: You want it in your leader. Now you gonna be ready in this single. What the f*** do you don't go to call it?
0: Honestly, I think I'm going to just start doing this thing where I get a day to just appreciate local artists that I love.
1: Dollar on the single.
0: Because me, you guys, honestly, you've been killing it for a long time. You've just been here just pretending.

And there's a guy who I remember I used to work with back in the day. Baby. People liked saying just if we just. And I was wondering where he got this thing from. Baby. I think it's always been like that. Just. Low-key Ugandan slang, not low-key, but like that Ugandan slang that, yeah?

0: Uber.
1: That a lot of times, a lot of people actually look at you and they can't tell the things you've been through to get to where you

0: should not make you think that someone is having a pretty perfect life. And then you start making it your point to hate on someone because they look like they don't have problems. Honey, we all have problems. We live in Uganda. Come on. There is no one here in this country who is fully and exactly happy. Trust me. If you're going to put down to Nurido Muntoloza in everything, my guy, relax. Most people who actually don't know how, what you've had to mentally survive to make it this far to where you are, are the ones who should not even have access to you, man. Don't give up on yourself and don't let such people put you down, because for some reason they make you feel like, hey man, if this person knew. Don't even feel like that anymore. Just sit down with yourself. Either walk away from that energy. Yeah, man, you have the right to walk away from any conversation that does not serve you. You're an adult. Walk away. What are you going to saying things like, oh, for you, you don't understand. Oh, for you, you can have it easy. Oh, for you, my friend. We did not live the same lives. Honestly, that's something that touches me deeply because it has happened to me so many times. And people... I'll get back to that in another time on another day, because today is not that day. 28 minutes to the top of the hour, 28 minutes to 11 a.m. Yeah, man. Go do better, be better, and feel better. And stop judging people by what they look like. Eh? Talk to people and find out how their lives are going. It's as simple as that. Aaron X coming through with Vinka. The song is Only You. Let me go back to Ira Star's Hot Body. Morris Kiriat featuring Praise on Teach Me. Tiwa Savage and Olamide. David Doe and Omale. Kapeke. Wizkid and Her. Awesomeness in full blast. Don't you feel me? Yeah.
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you know me too well. You knew that I was going to do this. For one of two reasons. Actually, two of two. Number one, it's Omale Azin.

About things love related, let's talk about things that are very one-on-one, you know. Maybe you and your person, maybe you and your mom, maybe you and your sister, maybe you and your bro, maybe you and your bestie, man. We're going to talk about how to build trust in a relationship, be it a romantic, platonic, family, anything. How to build trust among people that you think are going to be in your life for a long time. That's what I call a relationship. Anyone that you think is going to be in your life for a bit of time, that's a relationship. Be it a friendship, be it a romantic relationship, family relationship, blood related, work relationship, all those are relationships. And these relationships cannot survive if you do not trust someone, to a certain extent at least. And this is how we're going to talk about building trust, growing trust, and maintaining that trust. And another day, maybe we'll talk about how to unbuck trust that has been broken, because that's a very sticky topic. But right now, let's talk about building the trust, okay? Let's get you confident for your next building of trust. You know what I mean? All right. Confident for your next relationship. Guys, every time I say relationship, I feel like there's someone there looking at me like they think I'm talking about romance. Man, women, when I say relationship, I mean how do you relate with people? How do you relate with people? Ku ground chiti chiti. Anyway, no sign of weakness coming through from Burna Boy. Title song of the album, No Sign of Weakness. 2025 album that was. So Davido and Burna Boy actually did have two albums that year. I mean, each of them released an album last year. The song in the background is playing from Davido's 5 album, 2025. Then on to Burna Boy, No Sign of Weakness, 2025 as well. Interesting. You know, Wizkid was there deep diving in collaborations. The guys, Wizkid. To get a mask.

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The money in my mind. 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
1: All my love go by me. And you know the money can't cost any. Baby, show by me. And you know the money can't cost any. And I focus. And I do love. Get the killing with the me. And I do my side of a bar. Don't

song that has been playing in my ear all weekend long. The one that was playing all weekend long, I played it. But then there's one that started like there on Monday morning. Actually, Sunday night, like at 8 p.m. is when I started listening to the song. I've not gotten over the song till Tuesday morning at 11:11 in the a.m. Send help, guys. Those things where you play a song and it still does not get out of your head. Sometimes they say when you play the song, when you've been thinking about a song so much, just play it. It will get out of your head. Dear, I played the song. I just can't stop playing it now. Anyway, with you all over me. That song is Hands on Me, Jason Derulo and Megan Trey. And Sanders just like in that exact mode. I was just like, that sounds nice. It's 11:11 in the a.m. Time for me to give you a massive, massive deal, man. Let me hook you up with some massive 100% bonus data offer. 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You who is new phone who this, I think

I did promise you that when we do get back, we're going to talk about something very interesting, something that relates to relationships. Should I say relationships? Anything that makes you feel like you need to trust someone a little more. Anything that makes you feel like trust is very important. Yes, we're going to talk about how to build that trust. But before we do, I think this chick just looked at me saying, "What are you talking about?" and went and played her own song. Tinashe and Iggy Azalea, All Hands On.

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I speak as someone who seems like very expressive with their emotions. Yeah. But when you start telling me, like, I can't express my emotions, easy peasy. 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We're about to. Well, I have something for you that's going to make you make sure that you express those feelings of happiness easier and easily. 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
0: You feel like you're going to walk down the aisle, bro. 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Too nice. 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Anyway. Today we came to tell you, not we, I came to tell you, by the way.

0: what are some of the things you can do to improve or to grow or to build trust in any kind of relationship? And we talked about this because we have to talk about this because I feel like lately the world does not trust anyone. Like, you cannot literally trust anyone.
1: Somebody like you.
0: And I was told this, you know, sometime in 2023, and someone said, don't trust anyone. And this person went ahead to add, even me, don't trust me. I said, The way people are warning nowadays, I feel like trust is something we need to get back. We need to earn. We need to build. We need to live in it because we need each other, bro. You can't trust anyone fully 100%, yes, but there's a level of trust you need to have in someone for them to know that you can actually be there for them, or they can actually be there for you. There's that trust that gives you the confidence to call someone and tell them, I have a

0: trust and confidence that allows you to call someone and say, I just need to hang out with my friend. But right now, all that is being broken down. I don't even know how or why. Okay, I know the how, but the why still puzzles me to this day. People are actually living on former mistrust and projecting it on their new relationships, new friendships, new workplaces. And this is what is causing so many of people to act selfish, to act stingy, to act rude, to act mean, because they just do not have the trust to put in anyone anymore. Because the world has conditioned us to think you cannot trust anyone anymore. Guys, who is going to save you if you don't trust anyone? You think you got, if you don't trust anyone, why do you go to the hospital then?
1: First time I ever.
0: Why do you trust the doctors who treat you? If you don't trust anyone, why do you get on a border in the morning and trust that guy with your life? Why do you trust an Uber guy to take you home? Apparently you don't trust anyone. Guys, trust is important. You need to lay that little foundation a little bit, just a little bit, just at least put a, yeah? Put like 10% trust.
1: I just wanna think I'm a baby.
0: I think Christians would call it more of faith, eh? But you have to trust some people.
1: Baby, do this for me.
0: Because if you don't trust anyone, you're going to end up so alone in this life. You want to tell people things, but there's no one to talk to.
1: Number one believer.
0: In your bed crying for your pillow and your teddy bear.
1: How can I leave?
0: Because you want to call people, but you can't trust anyone to call and tell.
1: Be looking for somebody like.
0: But also you friends who are making it hard for us to trust.
1: Beauty.
0: Why do you go around telling people's business after they've told you to keep it quiet?
1: That's how I feel it.
0: If I tell you something about a friend of mine and then you go and say, the other person told me, guys. I told it to you in trust and confidence. And sometimes we tell you those things not because we're trying to reveal people's secrets. We're trying to get you to understand. Don't judge this person like that. This is where they're coming from. But you know, you feel like going to tell the world what's going on in someone's life. Oba mwaba, chi. Bambi, if something like that is what gets you up in the morning, excitement to talk about people's lives. It's 25 minutes to the top of the hour and Zekangende Mpuriza music coming in from Small God Sakodi and featuring Sakodi and Joshua Baraka. The song coming up is Fire, 2026 song, and then we get into some Darko, we get into some Beyonce, some Nelly, some Ashake and DJ Snake, a little bit of Azawi, Elijah Shitaka, Mike Kaihura, Yemi Alade, Angelique Kidjo.

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And kicking off with those who love some good movies, I think you definitely deserve to catch world-class entertainment, right? So definitely Century Cinemax Arena Mall has among the latest blockbuster movies out there for you, ready for you to be watching and catching up on. And this week, I would definitely implore you to catch up on some good movies. The movies are still showing shockingly. I think you should be one of those to catch them before they disappear. Yeah. Michael is still showing. The Super Mario Galaxy is still showing. Scary Movie is out. Masters of the Universe. Governor, the Silent Savior. Disclosure Day. And yeah, man, all these are showing out for you. If you want to catch up on this, just hit up Century Cinemax Arena Mall. And that is on their social media pages. For more information, at Cinemax UG on X, at Century Cinemax on Instagram. And of course, calling them on 0755-660-440 for your booking. Don't forget to also check out Radio City pages to get all the information about what you should be catching up on. Now, of course, for you who deserves yourself a good, chillaxed, early kickoff on a weekend, you know that there's no station that does it better than us when it comes to the dream weekend. Now, we kick off early on Thursday. Friday, but like Thursday. Thursday is early kickoff, then Friday the dream weekend. What you get? Yeah. So for early kickoff, the weekend comes in and you can be a part of our quiz night at Elevate Lounge. That's formerly Brisk, located on Wampel Avenue, Kololo. Rightman Vibe Quiz shall be hosted by our very own Derek Dasha every Thursday starting at 7 p.m. with lots of giveaways, even some Kamani for you, as well as the Rapid Fire Hour with cocktails from 4 p.m. till 8 p.m. That's a lot of cocktails, my guy. An electrifying after party is definitely happening with DJ Mass Effect and DJ Veno, so do not hesitate, carry your squad and be there. And rock nights, Kampala's biggest rock night is definitely happening this Thursday. It happens every Thursday, so come through and enjoy it at El Nivel Bar and Lounge, or El Nivo as some of you call it, Bar and Lounge in Chiwatule. 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I'm definitely coming back to give you more goodies, but first, Beyonce with 16 Carriages.

0: 9 minutes to the top of the hour, and of course Beyonce, baby. Yeah, man, 2024 from her Cowboy Carter. 16 carriages is a song.
1: 16 carriages driving away while I watch them ride.
0: 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At 7 minutes to the top of the hour, why don't we throw it all the way back to 2012 with Nelly's The Champ. Hey, The Champ, are you a champ? Are you a champion? If you're not feeling like one, you better act like one, because otherwise this world ain't knowing for no one. Still working on my life, you know. It's about 6 minutes to the top, so let's get right into The Champ. Coming up after this, Mr. Charles Mangala with the news at the top of this hour. And do not forget to leave it locked onto 97 FM. I'll be back with entertainment, just entertainment news in the next hour. So keep it Radio City. Oh, no.

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3: Good afternoon, I'm Charles Bungalow, the news update on Radio City 97 FM. The High Court in Kampala has fixed June 29, 2026 to rule on an application filed by the former Insurance Regulatory Authority Chief Executive Officer Ibrahim Lubega Kadunabi. He is seeking interim orders to block the implementation of a board decision declining to recommend him for a second term in office. The head of the Civil Division of the High Court, Lady Justice Joyce Kavuma, on Monday set the ruling date after hearing submissions from both Lubega and the respondents in the matter, the Insurance Regulatory Authority and its former board chairperson, Dr. Isaac Nabeta Nkote. The Ministry of Health has clarified that Ugandans traveling abroad are not required to present Ebola-free certificates as a condition for departure, despite the country's ongoing response to an outbreak of the Bundibujo strain of Ebola virus disease. The Director General of Health Services, Dr. Charles Olaro, says the ministry had received reports of fraudsters claiming to offer Ebola testing services and certificates to facilitate travel, employment, or visa processing. According to the Minister of Health Statistics, 19 cases have so far been confirmed. Of these, 10 patients are currently undergoing treatment, 7 have recovered and been discharged, while 2 Congolese nationals who sought treatment in Uganda succumbed to complications related to the disease. Only 5 are Ugandan nationals. The Institute of Certified Public Accountants of Uganda, ICPAU, calls on Ugandans to prepare for increased taxes starting July. ICPAU President Timothy David Edyomu says with Uganda Revenue Authority, URA, tasked to raise 40 trillion shillings in tax revenues, and with the government planning to reduce dependence on external financing, Ugandans can only prepare to support the government to raise the revenues. Edyomu says a reasonable tax base can only be achieved if most businesses formalize and join the tax-paying business community. Good afternoon.
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Indeed. And honestly, every time this song plays, I have the ads to tell men, please be the men we need. You're keeping too quiet. You don't want to talk about things going on in your life. How was your day? Good, guys. Talk to me. Baby, we are good. Even me, mine was good. When someone has stressed you and you don't want to talk to your babe, tell her, man, today I'm not happy. Someone has annoyed me. Just leave me alone. I'll come back. But then the problem is them leaving you alone and you don't come back. I swear, man, most of you, it's like the moment you tell someone, leave me alone, and they do exactly what you say. You go around and find someone who disturbs you because yet you told someone to leave you alone. But no, you need someone to disturb you, like just for... And then they say women are confused. Anyway, Olivia Zinn, baby, instructing you to do exactly what you need to do in order to get the girl you want. Just listen to her. Just listen. 16 minutes past 12 noon. Welcome to the show. Let me to remind you how you can get yourself hooked onto some goodies. Talk to me. Oh, I want to also shout out to some people who are tuned in. Shout out to my friend Kaya. Talk to me. Yeah, man. We met a couple of times and then we officially became friends.

take your time in your busy schedule, whether you're in Jinja, Eastern, Northern, Western Uganda, and you still take your time to tune in, man. We really appreciate that. And then there are people who are tuning in from outside Africa, outside Uganda. I'm like, hey, mama! You guys love Uganda that much. You love Radio City that much. Is it me? You can't pick, eh? Me neither. But time for me to let you know that if you want to win yourself big, there's still big wins for you on Boom Chakala Season 3. 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

0: 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We're going in for a short break. When I do get back, Banange, I really wish us as Ugandans would get out of people's business, but I'll tell you why when I get back.
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0: 12 hours ago. Time to play this song. 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
1: Piano.
0: 6 hours ago. Sorry, guys. Me and my math. Sometimes we take a break from each other. Yeah, then we come back. We're in a toxic relationship, me and mathematics.

But in my head, I'm like, you guys don't even know the half of it. I would have told you, but these things are better discussed in person. Yeah, when you see me one-on-one and you ask, what is that you're talking about, Ugandan artists making claims? Yes, I will tell you. But you have to find me one-on-one in person. Honestly, I am very hurt by how the internet has taken it upon themselves to inform themselves and involve themselves in the split of former Miss Uganda 2013 and her former husband and her ex-husband, now ex-husband. Okay, I understand why it has come out to the public. She kind of got out there with this thing of, guys, you need to understand where I'm coming from, or you need to actually be there for me. And I hear that the people, the family of the guy, claim that she took things from their house. Guys, honestly, there are certain things you say, and I look and say, really, guys? That babe walks like she's walking on eggshells. There is no way, there is no point I can imagine her packing things from a man's house because she has left him. Don't you throw me down, me down. I don't think turn up, let me fall in life. Yeah, give you up. Anyway, feel like an agent. Me as me, I did not think she did anything like that. You who thinks otherwise, I do not know how to convince you.

don't know how disheartening it can be to think this is your forever and months in, you're out. Man, you guys, we'd be really wanting to get married, but then you're... And no, guys are telling you they can't have one woman. Eh, no, Simanya. Guys, oh. Then to keep the sacred marriage the way God planned it to be, the way God meant for marriage to be enjoyed, just between two, not two and five others, guys. Sometimes I feel like crying. Anyway, it's about 26 minutes at the top of the hour. Allow me give you some goodies before I get out of here. 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

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And you, who is one of those people that feels like, well, I mean, I need something that boosts, but not an energy drink per se. Let me get you exactly something that just, you know, excites you a little bit, but not the way energy drink do it. Some drinks will quench your thirst, and only one will actually fuel whatever it is you're planning to do. Mountain Dew is just a drink. It's basically an invitation for you to break the limits, go beyond the ordinary, and just, you know, be the best. Whether you're just hitting the racetrack or maybe shooting hoops with the squad, you'll need just one sip of that bold citrus refreshment, and you'll get yourself that boost for the day.

song. Man, I wonder where Shawn Mendes disappeared to. After Tina, I don't know what happened. I don't know. He just disappeared on us, man. Shawn Mendes, you're not Jory. Tunonyeko. Anyway, Kamido coming through with the song Ride Solo 2026 song. Enjoy. I'll be right back to give you some more goodies, and these ones might come in twos, so you better stick around.

vienza gali la dala. That's a mob noise. That's real noise. It's 10 minutes at the top of the hour. 10 minutes to 1 p.m. Yeah. 10 minutes to 1 p.m. EAT. And of course, my name is Jolette. It's the Mid-Morning Magazine. Big baller coming through from Flavor. Shout out to all you big ballers out there. The ones who are the ones in charge of the bill when guys are bowling. Shout out to you, big baller. Going back to another big baller in the music industry, especially in the Afrobeats industry, Davido, coming through for Double Play today. 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Yeah. Let's get into Davido Overplay, kicking off with Over Them All. If I'm not mistaken, both these

0: tell you, there are some people whose albums I look at. There are certain albums I marked in my head and I say, that one, Till Death Do Us Part. Timeless album, not the whole of it, but some songs in it, like six. Yeah. That's a lot of songs. And then there is a Joe Boy album called Somewhere Between Beauty and Magic. I said, fam. There's a Fireboy album called Laughter, Tears and Goosebumps. I said, yo. Wizkid, Made in Lagos.
1: I've been down with my
0: guys. Like my favorite album of all time. I can play that album anytime, any day, morning to evening. Just tell me. Anyway, 5 minutes to the top. Let's get into another banger from Davido. It's Double P.

That caveman. 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

approach women and expect not to spend. 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Anyway, it's about 30 seconds to the top of the hour. We're going to take a short break. We'll be back with your lunchtime request hour. It's been Double Play, proudly brought to you by Mbupowardly. Jesus. 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Yeah, rock boom is not recommended to children, pregnant women, lactating mothers, and also people sensitive to caffeine. 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What you see is what you win.

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2: 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What's your plan? 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

0: your city is home, so you ain't going nowhere. About that time, call me, text me. Studio lines are open. Let me know what you want to listen to today. The lunchtime request hour. Hit me up, hit me up. Yeah, man.
1: Queen of Radio.
0: Yes, Mr. Vibes. Edwin, the vibe himself.
1: Gambodia.
0: City will be my guy. What are you doing?
1: I'm just, they've been under the weather, but I'm getting better now.
0: Bam, bitch. You're getting better. I'm sorry you were under the weather. Yeah.
1: Thanks for the show.
0: Anytime. What can I play for you today?
1: You're going to play me Shayo by Lodzi and Majid.
0: Batichichi.
1: Mm-hmm.
0: Batichichi.
1: Oh, don't worry. Just play me that song. It will make me much better. And then maybe In Your Corner by Protege as well.
0: In Your Corner, Protege.
1: Yeah, Protege, yeah. Thanks for the show.
0: I don't know.
1: Mm-hmm. Yes?
0: Yeah? You're in a certain mood, I can tell. Thanks for calling. Guys, keep those calls coming in, man. Keep those calls coming in. Wendinho, you know the lines to call. Radio City, hello. Yellows.
2: Hello.
0: Hi, good afternoon.
2: Good afternoon. How are you?
0: I'm fine, thank you. Who am I speaking to?
2: You are speaking to Isaac from Kapeka.
0: I'm speaking to Hamza.
2: Isaac
0: from Kapeka. Hey, yeah. What up, my guy? Yeah. How are you?
2: I'm doing well.
0: Kapeka Gambati.
2: Kapeka Mulun.
0: Boy, Bulunzi. Banda Bilenya Be Kapeka. Soko Bawe Kaima.
2: Ah, yes.
0: Wanji?
2: You are going to play for me a song from Queen Jesse.
0: Queen Jesse?
2: You are going to get for me a song from Queen Jesse.
0: Oh, Cohen Jesse,
2: It's called Don't Leave Me.
0: Don't leave me. Anya kule se. Ogena kakawa, my guy.
2: She will not leave me.
0: She will not leave you. We're not allowing. No leaving. This time you better have a relationship with a subscription.
2: That is it.
0: Thank you, Isaac. Have a blessed day.
2: Listen.
0: Hello, Radio City.

0: Okay.
1: Mm-hmm.
0: Thank you so much.
1: Thank you too.
0: All right, have a blessed day.
1: Blessed day too.
0: Honestly, I don't understand people who call radio and then they be another thing. You guys confuse me a little
2: radio
0: bit.
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0: Hi, Joshua. How are you?
2: How I'm feeling, great.
0: I am very well, man. How are you?
2: I'm very good. How can you say to be good when I'm with Radio City?
0: You understand? What do you tell them? Tell them. They won't.
2: Yeah.
0: What can I
2: do?
0: Hello,
1: Radio City. Hello. Good afternoon.
0: Good afternoon to you. Who am I speaking to?
1: This is Mahatma from Tinder.
0: Mahatma? From Tinder. Hi, Mahatma. How are you doing this afternoon?
1: I'm well, and you?
0: I'm okay. I'm not bad at all. What can I play for you today?
1: Play for me, stay for Mazao.
0: I play for you?
1: Stay from Mazawi. Do you know that song?
0: You
1: say stay? Yeah. Okay. Azawi. From Mazawi.
0: Madam Boza. When did Azawi get a song called Stay? Madam Tidemunti. Ah! Umano no yakubia.

0: Good afternoon, Musao. How are you?
1: I'm very okay.
0: How many weeks have you been attending Kavulunji? I've seen a couple of days.
1: I'm good. All of my Edwin vibes are so serious.
0: Have a good afternoon, Musao. Thanks for calling. Alright, guys, to Simbule, it's time for your lunchtime request hour. I've had a lot more calls than I usually do entertain, so yes, it's about that time. And I told you that I usually kick off with something selfishly from me, but for you. This one going out to everyone that loves Radio City. The song kind that translates to No More Tears. And if you woke up this morning, if you were crying tears last night, I want you to remember that whatever it is that was making you cry should no longer make you cry, should no longer have that power to make you cry. No More Tears. Loosely translated like that, but the real song is Plu de Lam, coming through from Fally Ipupa. Edwin Vibes must be the happiest that I'm kicking off with this song. Enjoy.
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Coming with a wine slow, because honestly, I can't lie, that has kind of been my mood the entire weekend. But oh, wait, we're on Tuesday. Oh God, I'm sorry. I keep forgetting the weekend is done. Radio City makes me feel like it's a weekend every day. Anyway, this one comes in from Gyptian. The song is Wine Slow from 2011. I'll let it soothe you into the rest of the lunchtime request hour. And after we'll get into a short break, and we'll be back with my top 10. Celebrity of the day is already in.

you know it. But for now, it's about 2 minutes at the top of the hour. Let this song end, and we're going to a short break. Na, na, na, na. 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
1: Because we like it.
2: Oh, yeah, yeah, yeah.
1: It is 2 minutes past 2 p.m. EAT. Welcome to 97FM Radio City. We love life, we love music, and we love you for being a part of everything we do. My name is Jolette. It's the Mid-Morning Magazine. And today on my top 10, the 16th of June, 2026, I am blessed beyond measure to announce a Grammy Award-winning producer, writer, singer in the building. Yeah, straight out of Uganda, guys. Straight out of the 256, guys. Ladies and gentlemen, give it up for Room. What up, Rules?
3: Well, going to leave.
1: Hi, how are you?
3: I'm okay, how are you?
1: It's literally been years since we last met.
3: Years, yeah.
1: It's actually been years, like at least two.
3: At least two, yeah.
1: How you doing? How you been doing? How's life been treating you? You've been so lost from us. Like, you know how people hear your work is moving?
3: Yeah.
1: But they can't see you anywhere.
3: That's true.
1: Is it a thing with Ugandan producers?
3: Not really.
1: When do you see Axon in public? Let me ask.
3: I think we are the same. We just be inside.
1: You get what I mean?
3: Yeah, yeah.
1: But talk to me, man. Talk to your people. First, say hi to your people.
3: What? Yeah, what's up, Radio City? What's up, people that are listening? Thank you for tuning in and thanks for the support.
1: Yeah, man.
3: Yeah.
1: He sounds like a shy man. He's not shy, guys. He's not shy. Don't believe those things he's doing. He's not shy. Yeah, because... Wow. Anyway, you know, let's get into the story of Rules for people who are actually just trying to understand.
3: Okay.
1: Last we spoke, you were on your way. You did not even know you were going to win a Grammy, my friend. Yeah. And here you are now, Grammy Award-winning writer. And honestly, we could never be more proud of you as Ugandans.
3: Yeah.
1: And I just want to know, for someone who's listening to you for the first time, before they find out you're a Grammy winner even, who is Rules?
3: Rules is a Ugandan artist, songwriter and producer.
1: Yeah.
3: That has been doing this for, now we are entering, I think, 5 years.
1: Are you serious?
3: Yeah.
1: Do you know you sound, your music sounds like we've had it for more than...
3: Yeah, like it is about, that song you've just played is about 5 years old.
1: It's like a post-COVID song.
3: It is a COVID song.
1: So 6 years almost?
3: Yeah.
1: That's crazy.
3: It is a COVID song.
1: Honestly, I'm not lying to you. Your music has been here for so long.
3: Yeah.
1: It sounds that good. Like, Tweyanze zanyosebo, tweyanze ge. Sima wongerwa, wongerwa, wongere. So, you're here and let's talk about, you know, your journey to getting that Grammy. You won a Grammy not just by yourself, but as a collaboration of work.
3: Yeah.
1: On this work, were you working as a producer or a writer or a singer?
3: I was working as a writer and a singer.
1: Ooh.
3: Yeah, on the project.
1: Anyway, so tell me a little bit about, you know, how you guys came together to do this project. What went into the fact that you actually submitted it as a, you know, something that could be considered for a Grammy Award? What factors went into all that and the reactions from, like, you actually getting the award?
3: Yeah, so Alkebulan was as you said, it was a joint project.
1: Mm.
3: Great minds came from America and from Uganda.

0: So we link up with our brother Matt B, who we worked on the first project, which Matt B was fresh off a Grammy nomination.
1: Yeah,
0: he needed a Grammy win.
1: Okay.
0: So he needed to change up things. Okay. He needed to shake up things.
1: He wanted to do something scary.
0: So him being having worked with Eddie Kenzo. Eddie Kenzo was like, I know a team of guys that can actually make this happen
1: for you.
0: So they link Eddie Kenzo, BIT links us to Matt B, and we work on the first album. Unfortunately, didn't win the Grammy, nor get the nomination. But he had seen what we were capable of, so was like, "Let's go one more time."
1: Like we just tried. Yeah, again,
0: let's
1: guys.
0: Go one more time. Because if he wasn't really sure about the work, he wouldn't have
1: asked again.
0: Yeah, he wouldn't have asked again.
1: But he knew what he was looking for.
0: He knew, and we had
1: and
0: given
1: he knew
0: him.
1: You guys had it. He's
0: exactly.
1: He was like, I don't know. I don't care what these people are saying.
0: He was like, "I know. If we go again, we can make it happen." So we go again the second time, and I receive a phone call at around 3. Because I had waited for the announcement on YouTube.
1: Yeah.
0: It is hard to stream the Grammys in Uganda here.
1: It kind of is, yeah. You have to actually be awake throughout the night or something.
0: Yeah.
1: Yeah. So, I know, been there.
0: So they called me, and then he sent a video, and he was like, "Bro, we have it in the bag, the nomination." Yeah.
1: It's one of those where someone just sends you a sticker, like, colleague.
0: Yeah, me, the nomination. The nomination was enough for me.
1: You didn't even, like, at that point, you were like, "I have reached."
0: Yes.
1: Like, I have gotten
0: straight
1: exactly
0: up
1: what I've been looking for.
0: Grammy nominated songwriter, white, X, scaring people.
1: You get it.
0: And actually, when the win came,
1: yeah,
0: I was speechless. You didn't expect it. Yeah. For the win, it was tricky because here we're like, who shall get nominated?
1: The nominating is like, let's first get through that one.
0: But then you actually don't expect the win at most. Because you're Ugandan, man.
1: This is not our award ceremony.
0: No. This is not whereby.
1: It's not our award ceremony. It's not like we can just go and put ourselves
0: there. Because the category had the likes of Rema, it had the likes of Tyler. It had like, the competition was stiff. Even our Banner Boy was in the mix. I don't remember, but the competition was like a nomination. We are good to go, and like our aim was to go to America.
1: Honestly, like you just needed to just get there, do the thing,
0: get nominated, go to America, come back. It wasn't about winning, actually, to be honest.
1: The win was like, well, I mean, if it does,
0: that would shock us.
1: But like,
0: so the win comes when we were denied visas.
1: Oh,
0: it comes when we were denied visas. So the entire group is down. You get it? The entire group is down.
1: Because now you already made plans. You're like, at least if you get the nomination and just be there.
0: So the win comes when we are all down. Just a day or two we had been denied visas. So we're all down and silent and quiet, trying to reconcile. And that's when the win.
1: Been beautiful.
0: Just happened.
1: And you're running again.
0: I told people I don't feel like going to America.
1: They gave me my team Amazing, man. Ugandans are so proud of you. We are excited that you won, and we can't wait for you to win even bigger things, man. Anyway, guys, we're going back to more of Rules' album, Set of Rules. Should I call it EP?
0: It was intended to be a songs according to like the standards. It's an album.
1: Come on. This man knows his music too well. It's 10 minutes past 2 p.m. EAT. Let's go into some more of Rules. The song is called Too Low. One more time, because it's a banger. And the audio with us. I got one kaka. That's not like a kaka. All right.
0: I think I'm losing my mind. I'm gonna leave you behind me. Ever since we had a fight, I feel like I'm getting your way. You say I'm hurt to love. Like I need a

That's what he's telling you. Sometimes in this love thing, you need just sleep. Rest yourself, please. It's 11 past 2 p.m. Let's go right into this song one more time. Tilo rules.

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2: Yeah. Yeah, yeah.
3: It's B.I.T. Yeah. On this bit.
4: Probably one of the most popular rules songs I've actually ever heard of.
2: Exactly.
4: Don't stop. Honestly, I think this was one of his... was this like your baby project, Beautiful Pieces?
5: Yeah.
4: It was your baby project.
5: Yeah.
4: Hey. Yeah, people, Ugandans would say that he did this project when the rent was due.
2: Yeah.
4: Yo, let me tell you this project. Beautiful Pieces.
5: Yeah.
4: May God bless you.
5: Thank you.
2: When you
4: That's all I can say, man, because like every song feels like we're in a different world, you're going somewhere different.
5: Yeah.
4: And honestly, let's get to, you know, your beginnings and this particular project. How do you feel like your beginnings propelled you to where you are right now? Do you feel like you could have done anything different, or you really?
5: Yeah, I just feel like that was me in my purest form.
4: Mm.
5: Before
4: people started spoiling you.
5: It's not necessarily rent is due kind of scenario. It's when like you don't know rent.
4: Oh,
5: you're like
4: kind of peace of mind, eh?
5: Yes, you don't know rent, you don't know anything,
4: you don't know problems
5: and you're just doing art for the sake of art,
4: for loving art.
5: Yes. Like, okay, I want to be a star and now I'm just want this music to, okay, it was not contaminated by the world. That's why it sounds
4: pure
5: because I was living with my parents, as eating, as sleeping. All I had to do was to wake up and go to studio and work.
4: Yeah.
5: The kind of studio sessions whereby Axon tells you run home before your parents reach.
4: When
5: you're doing it at the purest form, the most innocent form. Yeah, the most innocent form. Yeah.
4: Oh, I get that. So let me ask, how was it for you living at home and doing music? Wasn't that very... Were your parents looking at you like...
5: No.
4: Did they know?
5: No.
4: Hey! Well done.
5: Yeah, no.
4: They didn't know.
5: Yeah, they would find
4: What
5: me
4: if
5: home.
4: They're hearing now?
5: No, so
4: sorry.
5: Of course they knew. By the time they got to find out when I started like making music videos, that's when they're like,
4: because you can't dodge music videos, let me tell you.
5: Them playing, you don't know when it's going to play.
4: You never know what Charlie could trust music is.
5: Yeah, so music, they got to know, but we never actually sat down and
4: had a conversation
5: about it.
4: Okay, so for you, when you came out of school, was it music first and nothing else? Or did you actually first, let me do school, let me finish?
5: No, I've right from the start, it was music.
4: Mm.
5: Because I start actively recording music after my Form 6.
4: Mm.
5: That's when I'm like, okay, this is my escape.
4: This is
5: my way out.
4: Is it now a career more than an escape?
5: Right now it's more like a career.
4: Yeah, you built your thing, you now want to thrive in it.
5: But then it was like, this is how I'm going to live my life. So I decided quite early.
4: Mm.
5: Yeah.
4: 2026 has not been such a boring year for you. You've been quite busy.
5: 2026, it has.
4: You've been a little here and there, a little here and there, a little here and there.
5: Mm.
4: It's like we see you, but we can't see you.
5: Yeah,
4: that's what I'm saying. Like, we hear your music, we hear the productions, but seeing the man in public, you can fight tooth and nail, my guy. So, what have you been up to music-wise? What have you been cooking for us that we've had one of your 2026 releases?
5: Yeah.
4: So I want to know, what has been your, should I say, musical goal 2026? What are you doing when it comes to organizing for us, your listeners? What are you cooking for us?
5: Honestly,
4: the plan?
5: Right now, I got really... You know, you'd be home and look at that Grammy certificate just hanging.
4: And you're like...
5: And you'd be like, okay.
4: Let me first wait. I'm like, overdone.
5: Why?
2: When you hold me...
4: Do you ever feel like... okay, let me ask. Okay. Do some people have... Has anyone ever assumed that the Grammy win is going to give you wings, and then you're going to stop talking to people, or you're going to stop associating? Did it ever make you feel like... Guys, a day another level. You're just playing with me, but a day another level.
5: Not really, because I do not interact with people a lot.
4: That much, yeah.
5: So that is, it has actually just dawned on me, the Grammy thing, when I've gotten here. I stay in a very isolated space. Just me, music, and family.
4: Yeah.
5: So the wings don't normally grow. Mm. You just go outside.
4: With your peeps.
5: Yeah, yeah. You, when you go outside, that's when you start feeling it. Like, okay. But normally, I stay in my space most of the time, which I know I should change.
4: Mm.
5: Because people will be like, I'm very comfortable in my element here. Yeah.
4: People want to get to know their stars.
5: Yeah, people are like, I'm very comfortable in my element. So that is something. That is, I'm not perfect, so that's something I'm trying to like work on.
4: Mm.
5: Yeah.
4: And how is that going? Is it something that's very challenging?
5: But the first time I performed Feelings,
4: mm,
5: I wanted to go home.
4: What do you mean? Why? Like the crowd was not giving you energy?
5: No. Hey. Like, I didn't expect that you people be there for that long. I thought like you come in a club at 7, by 8 or 7:30 you're performing. So by 9, you're going home.
4: Uh-oh.
5: So 9 came by, 10, 11, I was like, okay.
4: Another thing, we want you the other side when the fire has become hot. Hey, so that hour,
5: I'm that kind of person who wants to go back home.
4: Oh dear.
5: Yeah,
4: don't worry. Uganda is going to grow on you.
5: But we have to get there.
4: You're coming outside. I hear you're making plans to come outside. So don't worry. We are going to engage you fully active. We're going to make this. Outside. Ugandans, have you heard? All of our rules. Engage him. He wants to be fully active. I of us. And before I get into, you know, more of your music, I want to get to, you know, some of the songs you've shared with us today that aren't your songs.
5: Yeah.
4: I noticed there was a bit of Benson, there was Expect Zavi. Now I see some Denim Cartel and Axon, who you've worked with over and over again.
5: So
4: that one I'm not surprised.
5: Yeah.
4: But do these people that you put on your playlist today have anything to do with how you sound?
5: No. When you look at there was Expect Zavi there.
4: Mm.
5: Those are people that I feel like, we are in the same space.
4: Yeah.
5: We are the same thing. Mm. The goal is the same.
4: Mm.
5: So that is one of the reasons I put them there. The people you see there, we are in the same space, trying to strive the same on the same goals, trying to get Uganda there, trying to push.
4: So it's basically buy Uganda, build Uganda.
5: Yes, exactly.
4: I like it.
5: Yeah.
4: Honestly, there are no better people carrying out that boo boo thing than artists. The rest of you. You need to do better. Yeah. You need to do better. Yeah. When we do get back, I think we're going to dive into more of what his work has been like since we last saw him, since we last spoke to him. Last time he was here, he had another project he had brought for us in 24, I think. Must have been 24. But for now, I think we have to listen to this song one more time, because honestly, if you do not know this song, you have no idea who Rules is. And I would like to introduce you formally to Rules. That song is Don't Stop by Rules and featuring Newman.

0: this has to be one of the most inspiring songs to come out of the year 2026. His name is Ashake and he features DJ Snake on the song Worship. I want to know rules. Because of this song, of course I have to ask, man.
1: Yeah.
0: Are you a believer in anything like Christianity, Islam, God? Okay. Do you believe in God?
1: Islam.
0: Mm. Okay. Alhamdulillah indeed.
1: Ashake, I think we are of the same religion.
0: Yeah. Ashake is actually Islam. Remember that.
1: Yeah.
0: Him and Wizkid.
1: Yeah.
0: Ah, you guys.
1: But I've
0: never big guy. Yeah. But it must be nice to be.
1: Yeah, I've been trying to observe his relationship between music and faith. Because when it comes to the religion of Islam, it's very strict when it comes to the music.
0: Mm.
1: So I saw him travel to, what was it, Mecca?
0: Mm-hmm.
1: I think at the start of the year.
0: Mm.
1: So I watched these people closely to see they are superstars.
0: Yeah.
1: But then you try to like see their relationship with their God.
0: Mm.
1: And Ashake
0: what
1: has
0: do
1: been,
0: they stand for?
1: Yeah. And Ashake has been trying to like bridge that gap between being on top of the world and then bowing to a supreme being.
0: Mm.
1: Yeah. So I've been watching him closely on.
0: So
1: how,
0: it's something you definitely start.
1: Yeah, it's
0: with.
1: something I consider even when it's songwriting.
0: Mm-hmm.
1: I try to not go like extreme.
0: Mm,
1: to,
0: okay.
1: To, you get it?
0: Yeah, you try to keep it.
1: Yeah, because there are times when you're writing and you feel like, okay, if you like say
0: a certain word
1: here, it
0: changes like the tone of the song or something. It makes it sound very.
1: Yeah, and trust me, I will change it.
0: So you're striving to actually send a good message.
1: Yeah. And if you listen to all my songs, it is hard
0: to find you saying anything inappropriate.
1: You can review all my songs.
0: Trust me, we know. Yeah, that's why some of us love them.
1: Yeah, you never find me saying anything outrageous.
0: Yeah.
1: It's the normal thing. It's just being clever with words, but when there is nothing.
0: I appreciate that, man. Do you ever feel like that has put you, behind in your music? Do you ever feel like it's been a setback for you?
1: Yeah.
0: Why?
1: Definitely. Why would I say that? Remember, you're trying to like, we all have our inner battles, right?
0: Yeah.
1: And you're trying to balance this thing of being up there.

0: but also being a good person. Being
1: and also
0: religious.
1: Being a good, yeah. Also trying to like be a good
0: honor
1: person.
0: Honor your God, let's
1: say. So you find yourself where you can't, where I say it sets you back. Because sometimes you have morals, you don't push. And then you see these other people, they can push.
0: They'll tell you, say, you're man,
1: they can easily stab someone in the back, they can easily say,
0: oh yeah.
1: But then in your head you'll be like, okay, I'm not here for long.
0: Right. Like, let me just do what I gotta do.
1: Yeah, so you'd be like, let me do what I can do in the meantime.
0: Yeah. As
1: if bigger things are to come, they'll come. But for now, let me stay in my
0: man. Area. Bigger things are going for you. I believe that. I see that you are such a force, and I'm so glad we're here talking off air, guys, about the different producers and different artists he has worked with. And man, this guy has finished Uganda, man. He's just going on a roll call basis. I don't even. And like sometimes you hear the song and you're like, hey, all along,
1: yeah, man.
0: Like when you said Ginger, it made so much sense. I heard and I'm like,
1: and such songs actually remind me of those times when like,
0: let me tell you the truth,
1: you know,
0: there is something about particular artists that came in around 2019-2020. You guys in that time, some of us had just joined uni, and it felt like we could not find music to fit with us.
1: Yeah.
0: Because that was the time when Afrobeats is scaling.
1: Yeah.
0: We've just gotten out of these olden Afrobeats of the Check and Balance and the Banner Boys and the Seychelles, Rotimi, all that. Now we're tired of that music, but there is no new music.
1: Yeah.
0: And the Ugandan music that was in, it was lovely, but we were tired of Chidandali.
1: Yeah.
0: We're like, man, we need something that fits in our, because we're bougie, but we're not bougie. Yeah, we're local, but we like to be bougie.
1: Yeah.
0: I'm like, I need someone who gets this. Then came Bantu Vibes.
1: Yeah.
0: Rules.
1: Yeah.
0: I said, who brought them? Thank you, Lord. And thank you again, Jesus.
1: Yeah.
0: We are really appreciative. They call you guys the new wave. What do you think of that?
1: The new wave.
0: And for you, what does it sound like?
1: Right now, it's hard to distinguish. How long does the wave last, though?
0: The new wave? They call it a new wave because it started
1: from what
0: very
1: year
0: recently,
1: to what year?
0: Like 2020, 2019.
1: We are still
0: those
1: in the new wave,
0: guys. Like people, like artists who rose up around there are what we still consider as new wave. Even up to now, the ones who are still, anyone that came in the 2020s,
1: let's say,
0: consider them new wave artists.
1: Oh.
0: So for you, how does that make you feel?
1: No, I feel like this wave is like, it is rising, because there it was just
0: Katandi Kabutandi.
1: Yeah, but now this new wave, by the time we enter like
0: 2030,
1: will be
0: you don't know how excited I am. Please, Rules,
1: we'll be golden.
0: Use me to push that music. Use me, my friend. Use me. If there are artists out there listening and you know you're my friend, use me.
1: Yeah,
0: guys, make use of the people who are making these things go places. Or make use of the people around you who are also in the entertainment sector. Because it's just about tapping one person to tap the other person.
1: Yeah.
0: And the songs have been shared.
1: Yeah.
0: You get. Anyway, so I want to talk a little bit more about, there are two songs we're going into that are your final two.
1: Yeah.
0: But before we talk about them, I think we'll first go into a short break. One of them will play.
1: Okay.
0: And then we'll talk about it, because that collaboration, even when you walked in, I was singing that song, wasn't I? I said, these feelings, don't you? I don't understand people who fight their feelings, but okay, we'll come back and talk about that in a bit. For now, let's get into a short break. We're still hanging out with Rules.

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0: first wait. First, the feelings, don't fight them. But now she belongs to the streets, yeah, don't yeah, save her. Yeah, what yeah. What are you preaching? Should we fall in love? Should we not?
1: Leave love alone.
0: After telling us not to fight our feelings, we leave love alone.
1: Yeah, yeah.
0: Anyway, I wonder what Lamo will have to say about this after hearing, after you guys did a whole song about feelings.
1: Yeah? Aha. Yeah? Lamo got money.
0: She got money. So you guys see each other on Snapchat.
1: Yo, when did I last talk to Lamo? Not very long.
0: We
1: ago.
0: Need you to just do us another favor, please.
1: By the way, that's just a very good thing.
0: Do it again, yeah, please. Because the feelings jam, honestly.
1: Yeah, we
0: it felt like there was so much more coming from it.
1: Yeah, yeah.
0: And then you guys just teaserized us. I said,
1: yeah, I feel like me and Lamo should do a joint EP. Or like do a feelings 2.0.
0: We can do a
1: feelings 2.0.
0: Honestly, seeing you guys on a whole project would be nice.
1: Mm. Two teams, we push the other side, we push this
0: you
1: side.
0: You get.
1: I feel like that will be good.
0: Sounds like a plan.
1: I'm going to look for
0: your plan to cause it, guys. If you see a hit coming up, thank us later. Anyway, this brand new song is called Save Her. That means don't save her. She's for the streets.
1: Yeah.
0: Was it a literal song? Did you like literally mean it? Or you were just... I don't know, singing out of even to be by way in the world.
1: No, don't save her. Like, yeah, don't.
0: If she's on the streets, leave her.
1: Yeah, auntie, like, people have this thing, I'll change her. Manya, I'll be the one to,
0: I'll
1: like, turn her into a wife material. Manya, I'll be the one to make things. So, it's more of like, I'm like, explaining. Yeah.
0: Like if it's already gone too far, why are you trying too hard?
1: I tell her, call that man who you left me for, who has a Benz and a Beamer.
0: You have to call the man who you left me for.
1: Yeah.
0: Damn. The song is called Save Her, brand new release from Rules, and we have played it right here on 97FM Radio City. If you want to listen to it again, go and definitely catch up on it. But he also has another brand new song, Broken. We also listened to it today as well. And if you want to, go check him out. The name is Rules, R-U-L-Z. And it's been a pleasure. 2 minutes on top of the hour, Rules. It's time to say our goodbyes, man.
1: Bye, people.
0: Time, man. Bye, people.
1: Yeah, thank you guys for loving the music, for streaming the music.
0: Yeah.
1: New music to come.
0: Yeah, man.
1: Yeah. More consistency, people.
0: Mm.
1: Yeah.
0: Definitely. It's been a pleasure, Rules. Please come back again soon.
1: No
0: and
1: problem.
0: I think I expect you sooner.
1: Yeah.
0: I think.
1: Yeah.
0: Thank God. Guys, it's been a pleasure. My name is Jolette. It's the Mid Morning Magazine. My top 10 today has been by your favorite man, Rules, baby. Yeah, man. His name is Rules, and he's an amazing writer, producer, singer. Check him out if you haven't yet, man. Oba Weber say on job. But yeah, man, we're going in for a short break, and after that, we'll kick off the jam. If you're grown and sexy, your time is now. Stick around. My name is Jolette. It's been a pleasure, and do not touch the dial. Today's jam floor fillers are definitely set to be served by the GT Wagon. DJ Marco will be on the ones and twos at 6 p.m. Do not miss that. Otherwise, be safe out there.
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4: 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The industrial division of the High Court has awarded 36.3 million Uganda shillings to Sewanyana Fred, a former employee of Wachiso District, after he was wrongly dismissed by the District Service Commission. Justice Anthony Wabwire Musana and a panel of three who included Amos Lapenga, Emmanuel Bijirimana and Dr. Oling Dawn held that before a contract of an employee accused of misbehavior is terminated, he must first be given an opportunity to defend himself. In their ruling, the court found that Sewanyana's compulsory retirement was on account of his irregular appointment and forged or tampered with O-level certificate. The Inspectorate of Government has arrested Muchibi Hussein, a principal human resource officer of Michana District Local Government. He is in custody for causing financial loss to the government and abuse of office. According to investigations, between January 2022 and December 2023 at Michana District Local Government, Muchibi irregularly processed and caused payment of unlawful salary arrears and salaries amounting to 75 million Uganda shillings to Nwagaba Agnes, Guma Joram Okodel, Simon Peter, Chuchu Wamala, Namaganda Swafua, and Nandege Safina. The Ministry of Works and Transport is set to revise Uganda's electronic penalty system, EPS. This follows the stakeholders' engagement, which endorsed reforms including slashing speeding fines to a flat 160,000 Uganda shillings, extending the payment period from 72 hours to 28 days, and revising controversial speed limits. The proposals were validated during a national validation workshop convened by the Minister of Works and Transport, bringing together representatives from government agencies, traffic police, transport operators, civil society, local governments, academia, and road user groups. Coming up is The Jam. Good afternoon.
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0: Radio City, the station that loves life and loves music on the 16th day of the month of June. It is 9 minutes past 3 p.m. Welcome to the Jam. Mystery and Phil kicking off the show that is going to take you through the evening all the way until 8 p.m. Expect lots of good music, lots of great conversations as well. And as usual, we want you to be a part of those. So you can reach out at any point throughout the show. You know the numbers, 07030786979797. How you doing, Phil?
1: I'm very well. What's up? Mm-mm. You continue to put on black on the hottest days.
0: And I don't know why. I'm cooking myself.
1: Yeah, man. Who are you cooking yourself for?
0: I have no idea. I just don't get it. Like, yeah, for some reason, every day that I wear black, it's the hottest day.
1: Jesus.
0: But, you know, I don't know. Maybe there's something wrong.
1: Man, if you're listening in from Fort Porto, or if you're listening in online from whichever country you are, just know Kampala is proper hot.
0: Kampala is hot.
1: Yeah.
0: And I don't know. I don't see signs of the rain coming through anytime soon. So, yeah, I feel like this heat is here for a while.
1: Yeah, we are in the JJA thing. Till maybe late August, we don't expect any rains. It's very disturbing that even with that information, the fact that the next few months are expected to be extremely hot, schools are having...

0: Kids, for them, they want to play no matter the weather.
1: Not just kids, Esteri. Like when you see our temperatures and they get them like in Europe, they say they're having a heat wave.
0: Yeah. And they're all acting like they might die tomorrow.
1: Maybe as Ugandans, we're just hardcore. like temperatures.
0: But clearly, of course, you become hardcore from when you're a kid playing in this sunshine.
1: Oh, guys, welcome to the show. Welcome to the jam, man. Feel free to get in touch. We'll let you know how in just a moment. However, just as always, we are grown and damn sexy.
2: Where we are grown and sexy.
3: Weakness does not need permission to take over your life. It only needs space. And every time you choose comfort over challenge, every time you choose avoidance over action, you are giving weakness exactly what it needs.

0: Umbaga.
1: Man, and it came to pass.
0: Yes, of course. I Mr. and Mrs. Irene. We love
1: whoever is the most more known of the couple.
0: We love you, but okay, we really love Irene. Okay, by extension, I think if you love like Mamito, you have to love Papito or something. Like, I don't know. So, Mr. Irene, we love you. And cheers to you from 97 FM Radio. Get in touch and say hi to Irene or anyone. Do you know anyone called Irene, like, outside in Tari?
1: No.
0: I know one. She's a waitress.
1: Oh,
0: yeah,
1: wow.
0: Like, I don't know. So, like, I don't know. What do Irenes do?
1: I don't know. Oh, I know one.
0: Okay, is she a waitress?
1: She's an events manager. She has an events company.
0: Okay, when you say she has an events company, it's like different. But if you had said she's in events, I would have said it's like
1: event
0: the
1: waitresses.
0: Same line. Yeah, like this entire and...
1: No, she's an events company. Actually, one of the most expensive ones.
0: All right, let me ask. Like, there are names which you're supposed to be like something.
1: Mm-hmm.
0: Like, you can't be... I don't know, Bosco, and you're like the president, President Bosco. You understand what
1: Why
0: I mean?
1: Why not?
0: No, you're not like supposed to be a conductor or like.
1: Which names sound presidential?
0: Like Mr. Charles, mm-hmm. President Charles.
1: Then I get Charles Mwangala.
0: That sounds like our member
1: like
0: of parliament.
1: Like a serious person.
0: Yeah. Charles Mwangala.
1: A serious member of society.
0: You're saying, President Peter Tabo. No. So, which female names do you think are like you're supposed to be in the service industry? The waitress, apart from Irene.
1: I don't know.
0: There was one called Sherry.
1: Oh,
0: you can't be.
1: But you see now, Sherry, it depends.
0: That's a waitress
1: it's also
0: name.
1: Also, for strippers.
0: Okay, for so entertainment. Okay.
1: So general entertainment.
0: Yeah, you can't be Sherry and you're the over what of KCCA.
1: No, and you're very
0: Sherry,
1: right about that.
0: The boss of KCCA. That's like a bad name. You don't use it. Anyway, guys, to hell with that. Phil, Kiria, and Esteri. Those are names of proper guys. So welcome to this show once again. And you can enter the Mac Pit with Captain Morgan Mac Pit Melon Splash, where the normal gets a bold melon makeover. So enjoy the big, juicy melon flavor coming at you at just 37.5% ABV with the unmistakable Captain Attitude. 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
0: Yes, and the world's biggest sporting event, the World Cup season, is here at Tegwe Kafulu. 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
1: All right.
0: Okay, let's talk about our former MPs and ministers. So we know earlier on this year we had an election. We have MPs that did not retain their seats. Some of them didn't contest, others contested and lost their seats. Then there was a cabinet reshuffle. Some ministers were dropped, others were picked up. But well, our Ministry of Internal Affairs is now talking to those ones who lost their jobs. So the Ministry of Internal Affairs has ordered all former ministers and unelected MPs to immediately surrender their diplomatic passports and apply for new ones. So it says when they were still ministers and holding all those positions, they were issued diplomatic passports as they were, you know, representing the country on different duties. But it says now that your term in office is done, bring back our diplomatic passports. We don't know what you're going to be doing in your spare time. So get an ordinary passport and roll around like everybody else.
1: Yeah, well, most of them already refused. They said they will not return them. And they made it clear that immigration gave them passports of 10 years. Despite the term in office being 5 for the MPs and maybe even less for cabinet ministers, depending on when you got appointed. So, yeah, they have said, and I don't think there's anything that they can really, really do.
0: Yeah.
1: But also, for the ministers, it's tricky. For MPs, I think it's quite, it's a bit easier for immigration to make to make a passport, MP's passports, for starters,
0: diplomatic passports.
1: Yeah.
0: And you can say, okay, you're going to be in office for 5 years.
1: Yeah.
0: Take it for 5 years. Yeah. We shall renew if you're re-elected.
1: Yeah. So you make the passports 5 years, expire in 5 years. I don't think MPs are diplomats, by
0: me
1: the
0: too.
1: Way.
0: I'm like, but why,
1: also,
0: why do they need diplomatic passports?
1: For the ministers,
0: anyway?
1: It's a bit tricky because those reshuffles happen like real quick.
0: Yeah.
1: I can guarantee you. The ministers now, many of them won't be ministers in 3 years.
0: Yeah.
1: We are going to have a reshuffle in like 2 years or 2.5. So it's a bit tricky in that regard.
0: Mm-hmm.
1: Yeah, but that also brings the question, who esteri deserves a diplomatic passport?
0: I don't think MPs deserve them
1: at all.
0: You as an
1: don't.
0: MP, what are you doing?
1: No, those were okay. Those
0: you're
1: don't.
0: Supposed to represent your people in Buthaleja,
1: yeah,
0: here in
1: okay.
0: Parliament.
1: Those
0: not else,
1: don't.
0: Not anywhere else.
1: Those don't.
0: Yeah.
1: Who does?
0: Who does?
1: Yeah.
0: I will say.
1: Lead of opposition?
0: Yeah, maybe.
1: Okay.
0: He might be flying out for official duty.
1: Government chief whip? But government chief whip is like the almost equivalent of. Okay.
0: Like there are people in certain positions. The vice president constantly is flying to represent the
1: outside
0: president.
1: Government.
0: Mm-hmm.
1: Let us government. Like if you're like the head of, let me say, Mulago Hospital. I think.
0: Okay, yeah.
1: Yeah,
0: like
1: should,
0: maybe
1: yeah,
0: if you are director for health services, which is head of Mulago Hospital, maybe.
1: Yeah.
0: Because you'll be flying to actually do something
1: like
0: for
1: Governor
0: the nation.
1: Bank of Uganda, surely.
0: Yeah,
1: CDF?
0: No.
1: Okay. We have to go on so that it doesn't look like we were targeting that particular.
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1: By the way, about the World Cup, there is a random day. Mm-hmm. Terry, you call me and you ask me for three World Cup teams.
0: Yeah.
1: I'm assuming on that random day, you also wrote down three World Cup teams of yours.
0: Yes.
1: What did you write down? Which are your teams?
0: France.
1: Okay.
0: Because I've supported France since way back when.
1: All right.
0: I don't change that one. So I have France, Germany, and Egypt.
1: Oh, you have France, Germany, and Egypt.
0: Yeah.
1: Well, I would love to tell you your Germany. I'll beat some guy massively. who else? France, Germany, and Egypt.
0: Yeah.
1: Your Egypt, I think, got a respectable 1-1 draw with my Belgium yesterday. Your France... We are going to be supporting Senegal to beat it this evening. France plays Senegal.
0: I don't know. That one is going to be a tough one for me because, I like Senegal. But like France have always been my World Cup team.
1: Okay, so the three teams I gave you, none of them has won so far.
0: Yeah.
1: I gave you...
0: You gave me Netherlands, Belgium and Morocco.
1: Yeah, none of them. They are all unbeaten. So
0: that counts for something. Morocco put up quite the fight. That one I watched.
1: Yeah,
0: so.
1: The Dutch great. Abram, a short guy heading it home with Van Dijk watching on. So, but anyway, that was just... So those are the teams we are rooting for.
0: Yeah
1: me and you. Mm-hmm. Do you know which other people did you ask for teams?
0: Pretty much everyone here.
1: What are DJ Joe's teams?
0: Joe has Spain, Brazil, and Morocco.
1: Ah, okay. all right. Mm-hmm. All right. I think I will go with that. Unless, does Sal DJ have any teams?
0: Sal told me she doesn't know football, but we made her guess.
1: Okay.
0: And she guessed Argentina, Spain, and Senegal.
1: Oh, she sounds like she knows. she knows.
0: I had to start explaining to her because these are the African teams.
1: Okay. All right. For the rest, I will see what to do. Yeah. We'll see whether we can let you guys know or we can share with you. What do you think the people want to know? Derek, what are Derek's teams?
0: Derek actually hasn't given me teams yet.
1: Okay.
0: Do you want to know Tabu?
1: No. Tabu probably has South Africa.
0: Slaughter Early.
1: Does Tabu have South Africa somewhere?
0: Yes, he does.
1: You
0: obviously.
1: See? Yeah, the Tabu is like biased.
0: Pious?
1: I would love to know Slaughter Early. Slaughter Early
0: said Spain, France, and Ivory Coast.
1: Okay, Slaughter knows ball.
0: No.
1: Yeah, Pious is weird. Pious could have like Cape Verde.
0: Actually, Pius is very similar to me. He has France, Germany, and then Senegal. So we define the African countries.
1: All right. I'm glad you have this down.
0: Yeah.
1: You're more organized than...
0: Whenever anyone loses, I cancel out one of your teams.
1: We'll get back to them. As I was saying, you're more organized than a video I've watched today. But, Esteri, there's something else that people should know. And there was a national validation workshop that was organized by the Ministry of Works and Transport. And this involved different agencies, traffic police, transport operators, like taxi guys and all that.
0: People, police, Ministry of Works.
1: Included various people. Mm. We can say they have done enough research. Mm-hmm. And they have come up with proposals that they're going to present to cabinet. Mm. These proposals are in regards to EPS.
0: Yeah.
1: Remember that thing where everyone was in driving and there was a lot of jam?
0: The electronic penalty scheme.
1: Yeah. And what are the things we know from their proposals? What are they going to propose?
0: Okay. Now, I think one of the things that had people really aggravated the last time around was the speeding fines.
1: Okay.
0: So they say... Previously, there was a speeding fine of 200K if you exceed just a little bit over the speeding limit. And then it increased to 600K if you excessively speed up. But now, with the new proposal, it is that they want to introduce a one-time penalty fee of 160K.
1: Okay. What that means is whether you've exceeded the speed limit by 10 or 100, it will be 160K. Okay.
0: Then, the... payment period. So the payment period previously was 72 hours. Beyond that, you have to pay interest on your fine and things like that.
1: 72 hours where you get penalized.
0: Yeah, so now they say 28 days.
1: You have 28 days to pay the thing.
0: They wait for you to first get paid salary work, then you transfer for them their money.
1: The 72 hours was very tricky because Peter Tabu got that thing and as aid, they removed it. But he was trying to pay within the 72 hours. Also, we know, Esteri, that in places with schools, hospitals, and all that, the speed limit will be 30 kilometers per hour. Mm. However, for the rest of the city, it will be
0: 50 kilometers 50. Per
1: what,
0: hour.
1: What had they proposed before?
0: It was 30 kilometers
1: per hour.
0: For
1: the rest of the city.
0: It was the entire city, like urban areas, they wanted 30 kilometers. Now they've said it's being restricted to where there's heavy traffic, schools, markets, hospitals, things like that.
1: That will be 30, but the rest of the city, like I'm living Bugolobi and all that, it will be 50.
0: Yeah.
1: Okay, that sounds a bit reasonable. I know they've not yet decided on the speed limits on highway.

0: Ways and
1: yeah,
0: Express,
1: they said those ones, they want
0: and
1: to
0: also
1: do
0: another thing I've seen is it's terrible. They want to allow people to appeal if you don't agree with the thing.
1: Yeah, and they say they are going to find a way that you can appeal, because now when they can extend your fine period to 28 days,
0: you'll have
1: enough time to apply for the fines. Because previously people were saying 72 hours. I'm still trying to get my fine cancelled or something like
0: or
1: that.
0: Or maybe. One of
1: suddenly
0: the issues,
1: you also have interest.
0: One of the issues that people wanted to appeal on was the driver is not necessarily the owner of the car. Like, Esteri, you've taken Mike Babes for you to come back and find me, okay? Then you and those Babes commit a crime. So they are saying the reforms will also ensure that penalties target individuals responsible for the offences rather than automatically attaching the liability to the vehicle owners.
1: Yeah, and a lot of people were affected by that, because I saw people as the owners who are saying, I have like different guys. I don't know what how they are driving, so how am I liable?
0: No, even, Esteri, that whole thing of guys are buying Babes cars but keeping them in their names.
1: In the, so. Now I need you to keep it in your name.
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2: 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Strawberry.

0: this is one of those songs that when it plays and people are drunk properly, like everyone goes like, oh. Yeah, very easy to sing along, man. Okay, 97 FM Radio City. Before we get into so cool, I see Derek has shared his World Cup teams.
1: Okay.
0: He says France, Portugal, and Spain. Mm. Obviously, we are going to Esteri demand him to.
1: He has to edit.
0: Yeah.
1: And include an African team.
0: Yeah, you cannot. Yeah. I mean, Derek, his name is Aine. He's Ugandan. You cannot.
1: You as Aine, we need. Some continental support.
0: Yeah, I think you will remove maybe like France or whatever, but let us wait and see. So Derek, kindly edit your teams and include. Is there a whoever like over it's just for just?
1: I will cook that one up with Sir Rich. I hope you listen.
0: Okay.
1: But also there's Charlie, I think his choice for Africa made me happy. Like it was one of those that no one had said. Mm. DRC.
0: Right now, man, don't be judging DRC with everything our tourism is going through.
1: Ebola and all.
0: All right, guys, check this out. Every day at about this time, we bring you a brand new Ugandan song in what we call So Cool.
1: Yes, and you get to let us know if it's cool or not. Rate it on a scale of 0 to 10. And today on So Cool, it's Palaso with Tuvambani.

0: Palazzo with Tuba Mani. Let us know what you make of this one, of this particular song, people. And this should be Generosity
1: Radio City. Hello.
2: Hello, Queen Esther.
1: Hi, Generosity. How are you doing?
2: Thank you for the show.
1: Thank you for being a part of it.
2: Hard guy.
0: Generosity.
2: I love the energy you bring on the show, man.
0: Thank you, sir.
2: Anyway, about the song, I'm disappointed with Palazzo. Because remember lockdown, the love songs the guy used to give us.
1: Lockdown was
2: then I was enyumba zayimba regret songs. Temumani, abampalana, vichivichi. He's known for love songs. Kati bicho vya imbi. One out of ten. One out of ten.
0: Five. All right.
1: Okay, one.
0: I've never heard of regret songs.
1: He's singing regret songs now. Radio City, hello?
3: Hey, hello, Esther, how are you?
1: Good, Ambassador, how are you?
3: I'm good.
0: Chill. Ah, it's easy. Obi-Wan, it's easy.
3: Yes, sir.

0: What happened? Kuanga Generosity is also saying is no longer the other. What do you think happened?
1: I think any better because the gender is guayo.
0: Okay, so what is your rating on a scale of 0 to 10?
1: 4 out of 10.
0: 4. Wow. Thank you so much. He says 4 out of 10 and big up to everyone in Muyenga. Radio City.
2: Hello.
3: How are you?
2: I'm fine, my dear. How are you?
3: I'm good. How are you, man?
0: I'm very well. How are you, good sir?
3: Well, fine.
0: Yes.
3: Moses, from
0: yes, Moses, talk to us, man.
3: Nah, that's all. I just call and I 2 out of 10.
0: 2 out of 10.
3: Yes.
0: Thank you so much. The man says 2 out of 10. Moving on, a story.
2: Hello.
1: Where do you sit? Where do you sit?
0: Alright then, it just says the tune will work.
2: Yeah.
0: By the way, everyone in Abwaise, man, Mwaba Singa.
2: Shout out.
0: Gang Ken. Yes.
4: How are you?
2: Very fine, Kenneth. How are you?
4: I'm telling you, if it was not my Anja's family, wouldn't have survived this Congolese music. Abayai Baji Sangula.
0: Okay.
4: You went away with the one I generosity. Is it Neuna over? I is married over in I don't know.
0: He's a salongo. You need to approach with caution. He's a salongo. That's a man with big
4: words. Oh, yeah, I didn't mean even I.
0: So, what do you
4: think
0: this
4: one is 8 out of 10.
0: 8 out of 10.
4: Yeah.
0: All right. Thank you so much, Kenneth. Kenneth says it's a proper 8 out of 10, and he goes on to appreciate the entire Mayanja family. They've been. I don't know, like the whole family, like really? Okay. But if you say so, I mean, someone from Chenjojo, I think Titus in Chenjojo was trying to get in touch with us, but that call has since dropped. Esteri, this is Palaso with. Tubamani.
2: I don't know, man. Palaso, like for real, I feel like his, was it Generosity who said that his peak was during lockdown. He's probably unfortunate that is where he was making his best music, but it's just not been the same ever since. And he's not sleeping on the putting out of jams. He's putting out music. It's just not, it's not it. It's very mid, I would say.
0: Okay. You don't want to put a number?
2: 4 out of 10.
0: All right. Do you think it's like twins? Like when one is not okay, even the other one is not okay? Like if like one Mayanja is like he's having
2: issues,
0: a music like issue, then all of them, then if one gets a hit, then all of them will get hit.
2: Didn't you hear the actual song of the three of them?
0: Oh, they have one. We did it here. So cool.
2: Yes.
0: What were people like?
2: It was a disaster.
0: Oh, Jesus Christ. Okay, I don't think this is as bad as you're making it.
2: This is better than their three people collaboration.
0: I actually think this is a good song.
2: Because their three people collaboration was like a zero.
0: When I say I don't think it's that bad, I'm sorry. I think this is a good song. Like, this is not a 10. No, this is like a 7 out of 10. This is a good song, man. Bola, you can maybe you're cool. Me on ground. What yet you go on at Islamic weekend? To my money. Eight, actually. 8 out of 10.
2: What's that place in Nakulabia?
0: There's a place in Nakulabia called?
2: We've been doing an ad with it. Anyway, yeah, I feel like that's where it will play.
0: Oh, supremacy. Nugwe supremacy is cool.
2: Oh, for real?
0: Yeah, supremacy lounge. Gwe steri to my nigwe. Atali na chupa tatu la kumeza. I'm telling you.
2: Oh, for real?
0: Hey, don't joke with supremacy lounge. Okay. Now, Kulavye.
2: You need to have made some money.
0: I'm not your funny, these colorless things. Anyway, guys, this hour's come to an end. That was so cool with Palaso Tubamanyi. 4 p.m. hour, Twagala Kubuza. The election was January what? Over 16th, or maybe 15th. This year in January, we went to the elections. Nemulonda ba president, nemulonda ba MP. Akaluru, singa ba kadamu today. If they say, guys, let us vote again, would you still vote for the same MP? Both women and the Abidara, would you even vote for the same president? So we are going to be discussing that on the other side.

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0: Radio City 97 FM. Yes, already, we don't know whether you regret what you did in January or why you come out with it. So this year, we had a general election on January 2026. And we know the winners. Of course, there are many election petitions, especially for various MP seats.
1: Mm-hmm.
0: But
1: about 107, something like that.
0: There are many. But the parliament has sworn in. The guys are receiving dimes for cars and all that stuff. So there are people you voted for, both MPs and presidential. I think we should also widen it. When we say MPs, we mean youth MP, woman MP, directly elected MP. We mean presidential candidate, but also the mayors as well. I think we should include that. So, do you regret what you did in January, or are you kawa?
1: Maybe.
0: I don't know, like, if the 2026 general election was to be held now, would you still vote for the same candidates in both the presidential and MP positions, or you would vote different candidates? Now, some of you are already weighing in on our social media pages.
1: Yes, some of you are already writing in on our socials, and you are sharing your opinions with us. We have...

0: any time. His manifesto stood for what I believe in and was more realistic and more convincing to me than any other candidate. So yes, I would still vote Muntu the same way I did in January and in 2021.
1: When we get back, want to hear from you.
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0: community. We love life and we love music. 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
1: All right, then. Off we go to City Talk. Guys, today on the 16th of June 2026, we'd love to know if the election was held now, today, would you still vote for the same people you voted for? Whether president, woman MP, mayor, directly elected MP. For example, Esteri, I'll tell you this. Here where we are in Nakawa East. If you're in Nakawa East, would you still vote for Frederick Ruhindi ahead of the other candidates? Who would you vote, Esteri? If you were allowed to do it again, what would you do? Would you do the same thing?
0: Absolutely ish. For some people.
1: Oh, okay. Well, let us, for president, would you vote the same candidate?
0: No.
1: Oh, you would change.
0: Yeah.
1: Have you eaten?
0: No.
1: Okay.
0: I wish. I don't wish, but like, you know, it is what it is. But I think sometimes we vote very idealistically. And I think that was what
1: does that mean? What does, like, it, are you willing to share names? Because it's hard to follow.
0: Yeah.
1: Okay.
0: I voted for Mukesha Muntu to be president. And I understand that up to today, I still believe he was the best candidate. Did I help any situation by voting for him? Absolutely zero.
1: Why?
0: I didn't even get 1%.
1: Okay, so like, who would you have voted for if you were to do? Who now, would you, what? How would you help the situation? You would vote Museveni?
0: Now I look at the results. I look at what is happening, and I'm like, you know what? If I had added my vote, and if some of us who voted the same had added our vote to, let's say, the leading opposition candidate, maybe we would have moved them further than.
1: All right.
0: Yeah.
1: Okay.
0: Because now I feel like when we cause so many divisions in who we are voting for as opposition members, it becomes difficult for anyone to.
1: Okay, you're requesting. Now, by the way,
0: I'm not requesting. I'm just saying
1: Let me react to that. Number one, I voted for Mugisha Muntu, but you're suggesting if the people who vote opposition vote for the more likely opposition candidate. Isn't that onus on the opposition candidate to
0: convince everyone?
1: No. To the opposition candidates to sit and among themselves choose one. Like, if for them they cannot unite and say, "Nze Muntu, let me back Chagulanyi. Nze Gundi, let me back Chagulanyi." Isn't it, "Nze Nada Bafabi, let me back Chagulanyi"? Isn't it too much to demand the voters?
0: No.
1: Okay.
0: It's not too much.
1: Okay. By the way, Mugisha Muntu got 0.5.
0: Shout out to you, uncle.
1: He got 0.5% of the vote. Just a reminder, Yoweri Kaguta Museveni got 71.65. Honorable Robert Kyagulanyi, 24.72. Nandala Mafabi, 1.88. Mugisha Muntu, 0.53. So on and so forth. Guys out there, would you change? Let me ask. The places, Esteri, I know where you vote from. And for the good of this conversation, I think you and I can pretend we vote in various places.
0: Yeah.
1: Okay. For example, me personally, where I voted from, this is Nakawa West. I would still vote the same people. But if you moved me a little bit,
0: where, Masaka?
1: Let me. For example, if you moved me to Kampala Central, Kampala Central, I think that is Miss Akabanda one, the minister. I don't know. Maybe I would have done something. I don't know. But there are some interesting races.
0: Yeah.
1: The one in. Where is that? George Musisi.
0: Oh, Akira. Yeah. The municipality. Semo Ju versus George Musisi.
1: Yeah.
0: That's a tough one.
1: Okay. Since the election, Semo Ju has continued to be vocal. And by the way, people, being vocal works in Ugandan elections. Do you think there are people in Kira who, if you let them vote now, they would vote different?
0: I think it's a bit too soon.
1: Like, it's a bit too soon.
2: Yeah.
1: Okay.
2: But I think there's still people who would switch up their votes.
1: Okay. There is also the Amelia. She beat the musician.
2: It seems like those guys are just exchanging seats. This time it's me, tomorrow it's you, and then next time it's me. But the musician built for them a studio.
1: Okay. Shamim Malende, woman MP Kampala.
2: Man, I voted Shamim Malende, but I would still vote for her because I don't think there was a better choice in that race, to be fair.
1: All right. I think Nansan are there happy with Zambali. Anytime now is going to start working.
2: Yeah.
1: Okay.
2: There's some people who you just like. I still have faith that they're going to put in the work.
1: Okay. You think if they were to vote now, Betty Nambozi would still win Mukono?
2: Definitely.
1: For real?
2: Nambozi is the one thing about her is that I have a few friends who live in Mukono, and they'll tell you, you see, there are things that are hard, that are easy to defeat, but Nambozi in Mukono is like Kadaga in Kamuri.
1: Whoa. Yeah, that's of Kamuri would still do it. Yeah, Judith Nabakova, that's Mitiana. They basically got back that seat. Mitiana, woman
2: she
1: MP.
2: Used to be a cop.
1: Not a cop, like big.
2: A police officer.
1: Yes. But the same Mitiana brought back Zake.
2: You see the thing with Zake? He is maybe not very politically profitable, but when it's time for chaos. There are some people you need, and Zake is one of them.
1: All right. But most of these things, Esteri, you're trying to show me that people would
2: voted
1: still
2: wisely.
1: That people would still vote the
2: it
1: same
2: depends.
1: People.
2: My people here in Nakawa.
1: Who voted Ruindi? You think they would bring back Ruindi? What has he done, Namwe?
2: Actually, that is the real question. What has he ever done for all the times that he was?
1: Okay, guys.
2: Anyway, ones are going to court.
1: When we get back, we'll open the phone lines on 0703 and 0786 979797. Do you regret?
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1: Not you. I know that's right. 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

0: 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Let us know what you think of us. Let us know what you think when it comes to our City Talk of the Day. So today we're talking about the 2026 election. Some months have passed by and we're wondering, do you still stand by your decisions? The person you elected for president, the person you elected for MP, the woman MP. Let us know, would you still vote for them?
1: Okay, Radio City, hello.
2: Yes, hello.
1: Yes, good afternoon.
2: Yeah, good afternoon.
1: Yeah, what are we talking to?
2: This is Cedric.
1: Yes, Eddie. Kindly submit.
2: Cedric.
1: Oh, Cedric.
2: Zedek.
1: Oh, all right. Thank you for the correction. So, what's up, man? Would you do the same?
2: I'm super cool. I would. Because over the years, I've been out of
1: position. You've been a what?
2: I've been out of position over the years. So, still, I would vote for those people.
1: Okay. You wouldn't change anything.
2: No.
1: All right. Thank you so much. His name is Zedek.
0: Mm-hmm.
1: Yeah, quite a unique name, I must say. I don't know many Zedeks. I hope you don't give the people around you a headache. Okay. This is Ismail.
0: Hi, Ismail.
3: Hi, Esther and Phil. Good afternoon.
0: Good afternoon to you.
3: I wish I can produce now. That guy has a very nice name.
1: Yeah, Zedek. Ismail, how many kids do you have?
3: I have three.
1: You don't want to add one more?
3: I'm still contemplating.
1: Okay. You wish you and Madame luck.
0: Madame might not be in the same plans.
1: Yes, sir. So, yes.
3: Nice socket woman of which could catch a limquem or rather, but in the Monday, Vizayo, no was a lot of mouth. TikTok, we were doing the Gamba together for a good local government. It's not about a year of money, but if we can judge them after 100 days. But still, there are some which actually now, if I'm to vote, I cannot even give a half a vote.
1: Like who? If you were a voter in that area, you would take out Namere?
3: Oh, you must say Namua and half a vote.
1: Okay, all right.
3: Even if she's going to
1: court. Okay. Ismail. All right. Thank you so much, Ismail. Ismail says maybe we need to judge them after 100 days in office and we'll know what up. But he picks out Namere. But we have Katman.
4: Syria. Proceed Dangamu.
1: Attached to what?
4: Omusaji Omuganda, Tivamubali Danza, Rumbolina Abana Rameka.
1: Attached to Manyo Bamuganda.
0: Muganda.
1: Then, thank you so much, Katman. He also says, man, it's too early to judge. Being vocal right now doesn't necessarily mean you'll be a good representative.
0: You're live on Radio City. Hello.
5: Hello. Good afternoon.
0: Good afternoon to you.
5: How are you, Stan?
0: Good. How are you?
5: I'm all right.
0: Mm-hmm.
5: we are still wondering and scared on how those people of Kasese brought back Dr. Crispus Chiyong.
0: I think it had been a while.
1: But you man.
5: Okay. Well, all that, what I want from him, if he's hearing, he should work on that border of Congo and Uganda.
1: Mm.
5: But that's how, very, does, very, very, very, very
1: let me ask you. Does an MP have power to work on a border?
5: Of course, who has the powers? He's the MP in that constituency.
1: Okay, all right.
5: Yeah.
1: Okay, yeah. Thank you so much.
5: You're welcome.
1: Michael, I didn't know you're from Kasese. He says, by the way, Michael, I need to get in touch with you. I was trying to look for accommodation around the 22nd August, the weekend of the marathon in Kasese, Esteria, and the places are booked. So, Michael, if your village is near town, we should talk. All right. He says Crispus Chiyonga should not have come back. Esteri, some of the controversial ones going into the election included Sabina beating Mpuga. Do you think the people of
0: Masaka regret their decision?
1: Yes. Nah. Do you think they're like, if you give us another chance, would Mpuga?
0: I think we're even going to enter a part two of understanding what Mpuga has been up to.
1: All right. Now, in that same thingy,
0: yeah,
1: there were other controversial ones like Abed Bwanika.
0: Segona.
1: Yeah. Segona, you feel like they don't... I feel like after the election, for example... okay, you can defend Balimweza a little bit, but with the Lord Mayor and everything going on, if you were to rerun that election, it could be closer of Kampala, Lukwago, and
0: right now, after a little basement. I'm not saying it in any bad light, but some things actually elevate your political career.
1: Still the same question, irrespective of whatever. You feel like that could be, people could vote different?
0: Yeah, there are some people who could be swayed tomorrow to place their allegiance elsewhere.
1: For mayor, then Segona. You feel there are people who feel like we should have... Because there are people who have been like vocal. And I'm telling you, in Uganda, when you talk, you sound like you're working.
0: Segona is always vocal. And, but you know what? I think that Segona and Lukwago had been pushed to where they serve best, a.k.a. being lawyers. And what representing the people. Not everyone should sit in parliament.
1: So Esterio Lavia Chincha represent the people. And I will tell you why.
0: You think they're not getting paid?
1: No, even before the elections, in Abagamba one wanted a candidate. Mulina Amanyi, already walu wa opposition o Murungi, nemo Murumbie. Those places included Kira. For me, I was Lukwago. I thought they should have kati mwam bakaluru. Nemo muitaba. What is the misango ja obururu wamwe baba? Ah, you're a lawyer, man. Misango jibute tuande jikuti.

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1: Guys, check this out. This Thursday, yes, this Thursday, just like any other Thursday, you need to come through for quiz night at Elevate Lounge. That's the former Brisk on Wampeo Avenue in Kololo. The Rhyme and Vibe quiz is hosted by Derek Aine Dasha, and it starts at 7 p.m. And there is loads of amazing things to win, including cash like real money. There's a rapid fire hour as well. Cocktails going at 10K. That's from 4 p.m. to 8 p.m. And an electrifying after party with DJ Mass Effect and DJ Venno. So don't hesitate. Carry the squad and be there. Yes, be there.
0: And speaking of places, you should be this Thursday as well. Remember that Kampala's biggest rock night takes place every Thursday at El Nivel Bar and Lounge in Chiwatule. 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
1: Well, we love the movies as well, and we recommend that you make your way to Arena Mall and watch a movie at Century Cinemax throughout the week or even the weekend. And the movies on show include Obsession, Mortal Kombat 2, The Ship Detectives, The Devil Wears Prada 2, Michael, and even the Super Mario Galaxy. Now, these movies are showing at different times, so check out their social media pages at Cinemax on Twitter and at Century Cinemax on Instagram, so that you get the schedule and see when to go in. However, you can also call this number for any booking, inquiry, or anything. 0755-66-0440.
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0: 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Yes, you get to study in your relationship issues, and we try to find you some solutions right alongside our Radio City family. And today on Crazy Stupid Love, we have a lady writing in, and she says, my husband recently started going to the gym, and I was happy because I know that's good for his health. But then I asked to go with him, and he told me to find another gym and he will pay for me.
1: He goes to gym, but he doesn't want to go to the same gym with her.
0: Mm-hmm. Okay. He's like, you go and find your own gym. And
1: alright, he wants his pace.
0: Okay,
1: yeah.
0: So she says, but then I landed on the Instagram page of his gym, and they only post hot ladies working out. Some ladies are the trainers there. I told him to quit that gym and we work out together or at home, but he refused. I even offered to walk 10 kilometers every day with him, but he refused. I know my husband's behavior very well. How can I remove my man from this gym?
1: Hey, you people. Now we can't even the gym, you want to go with us?
0: Yeah. When two become one.
1: What do you mean?
0: What?
1: No.
0: What do they say when people are getting married?
1: When mama get a girl's night out, you don't want us to go when you're going for the girl's night out. I think she's just too jealous for no reason. That she wants to go to the same gym. She thinks he will date like an instructor.
0: Clearly, she has said the hot babes, some of them are the instructors. She has said, most importantly, I know my man.
1: Let me tell you this. Story. They don't want women who are also kanyama.
0: I tell they do.
1: No, like gym guys want gym babes? I didn't think so. I thought like gym guys want like it's more like pretty thing, like throw, like flip it around. They overtake it. I don't think they want like opposite thing, not like muscle and muscle come together. Those are like magnets, they will just go apart. Like, if
0: we're even going to build our own gym business,
1: story. Like, I'll tell you, like, if me, I still have one pack. I'm working on it, okay? I'm working on it too.
0: You want to make them how many?
1: Like even four. You are not, like,
0: for what?
1: Okay, my stomach is like shaped in a way that it's okay. I don't want a babe like who is the same.
0: Who has six packs?
1: No, who has one? Like, you understand what I mean? Like, I would think like if a gym guy, like she shouldn't be jealous about
0: gym babes.
1: Yeah.
0: Do you know that chicks who are in gym lately?
1: Oh yeah, that's a difference. I have a buddy called Mwiza. She doesn't have muscles.
0: The chicks in the gym don't have muscles.
1: And these days they're working on like bums.
0: Have you
1: squats.
0: Seen DJ Alicia's gym videos?
1: Alicia is also I need to get a gym.
0: If she was working out in the same gym as my man, even me I would follow.
1: You smile.
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1: Ukaze bubani buba baba bubana.
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1: Atabu na busanja bukanyama nyama si bwe buli awuli ku demand ya amanyi.
2: Eh kuzake tero tetubwaga na mutunula ku buli awu. 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So sai tikaze gona gimanyi. So
1: Yeah, that accepts everything that comes with that. Alright. We're supposed to
0: find things that unite us as a couple.
1: Alright, thank you so much, Ismail. Christine, 0703 and 0786 97 97 97. And I think maybe, but she doesn't sound like she goes to gym.
0: What do you mean?
1: I know you. I think you can tell. All right.
0: Can you?
1: Christine, feel free to get in touch again. And she suggested to walk with the guy 10 kilometers. Me going to gym doesn't mean I want to walk. For example, you babes go and you make your bums.
0: You squat.
1: It doesn't mean.
0: And she has offered to come and help you lift the weights.
1: Christine.
3: Yes.
1: You don't sound like you gym.
0: I'm telling you that Phil doesn't like you very much.
1: No, I really like you, Abby.
3: She knows that guy.
0: You know the malaya that you're dealing with.
3: But please, to avoid other fights, focus on body fitness and whatever.
1: Oba na yafuna yo gym elimwe bisajje byempisa ngeza bawo.
0: And that was my suggestion.
3: when she says when the we are checking the ku Instagram ya gym gwali because men don't want to be posted. You know, even when those talk, I want to post the first six of her permission.
1: Christine, you work for the people. Christine, no, younger than you.
3: Men don't want to be posted just like that.
0: When you want to know the gym where the guys fear, you just tell me.
1: You're saying the gym also has men. Na yebaga no bateka yo. So
3: mukazi. 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The abode is to be exposed.
1: Oge na mujimu. 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
3: Sero kugenda yo. 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
1: Kati mujimu. 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Over it's okay too.
3: It's a quarantine place. Olaba is in Kampala. Public toilet. We can quarantine from there.
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p.m. we get to have a different theme. Yesterday was all about the guys with Man Crush Monday. Today about Uganda News UG Tuesday. Tomorrow and theme, the day after that, a different theme. So make sure you're listening in live, and once again, you can win yourself some money. We have 50,000 shillings up for grabs. All you have to number one song of the day. And through the show, I will be sharing to that. 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When that plays, predictions are closed. FM Radio City, we love life and we love ourselves a good deal. 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

He said, yes, we get to celebrate him today. He has a new project out. And as his new project drops, I think this is the first single released, right? But anyway, he has a new EP out. You can listen to the entire EP, or you can just tune into Radio City and listen to them song by song by song. But anyway, kicking off this countdown today at number 5, it's a brand new one from the one and only Bebe Cool. It is Kakebebe. The Jam.

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My favorite artist that I discovered in 2025. How did I discover him earlier this year? I'm not so sure. But at number one, this is Bud Sparksy with Watch Over Me. The Jam.

0: Radio City 97 FM Sports at the bottom of the 5 p.m. hour. A big one later on. A really, really big one. Guys, France are taking on Senegal. That game is at 10 p.m. Ugandan time. We are going to preview that one, myself and Peter Tabu. And by the way, Peter, I need to give you some flowers when I get to the FIFA World Cup. But for starters, how are you?
1: I'm fine. How are you feel?
0: I'm very well, thank you. What's up with the Silverbacks?
1: Yeah, the Silverbacks are definitely...
0: That's our national basketball team.
1: Yeah, the men's national basketball team.
0: Okay.
1: They are going to prepare for the upcoming third window over the FIBA Africa World Cup qualifiers.
0: Mm.
1: And they're going to have a 10-day training camp in Rwanda. In that training camp, they are going to take on... they're going to have a couple of friendly games, including against Rwanda.
0: Okay.
1: Yeah, so a 12-man team has been named by Mande Djuruni, the head coach.
0: Mm-hmm.
1: We have three new faces, six local best players, six foreign players. And, I'm going there in Luanda, Angola, to showcase and, you know, try and get the best of results.
0: All right. You could say a strong contingent. How are we affected by Ebola? Do we have some players that maybe would have been part of...
1: No.
0: Okay.
1: The ones whoever has been called will be able to link up with the team.
0: All right.
1: Yeah.
0: All right. Good to know. Adding here and there, Peter. For starters, I will let you know that the Williams sisters are going to play at Wimbledon in the doubles as Serena and Venus Williams. This is unbelievable. Especially for Serena, it's a bit easier to believe because we've seen her on court late. They were on court recently. But for Venus, man, Venus... Venus is like so old. Guys, anyway. But they have got a wild card. They will play in doubles. Of course, Serena played at Queens with Victoria Mboko. Victoria Mboko got injured in a singles game and withdrew from that. So just take note of that. We know that Ole Gunnar Solskjaer could come back into management at Ipswich in England. We also know that Bernardo Silva is joining Jose Mourinho at Real Madrid, the former Manchester City midfielder. Of course, there's a Portuguese connection between the two. But, unless you have anything else to add, Pete, I think we can safely go to the FIFA World Cup, can we?
1: Yes, please.
0: All right. I must admit, yesterday, despite your warnings, I kept on insisting that Spain was going to thump Cape Verde. Obviously, the whole world shocked by, what do they call Cape Verde people? Vardines by goalless draw as Spain and Cape Verde. Jesus Christ, what a result for Cape Verde and what a result for Spain.
1: Yeah, massive result for Cape Verde, who of course are debuting at the World Cup. Watch this one, and I was with DJ Joe in the lounge, impressed with how Cape Verde matched Spain pound for pound.
0: Yep,
1: interesting match. The goalkeeper was definitely the difference for Cape Verde. Made some impressive saves right there. A 40-year-old
0: goalkeeper
1: who showed up and did the business against a star-studded Spain. So impressive result for Cape Verde. They have a point. They can build on that one.
0: Yeah, they can build on that one. Of course, Cape Verde are in the same group with Spain. Equal points with Spain at this particular point. Kenneth, why are you...
2: Now,
0: how did you get through? Okay, I'm sorry. You shouldn't have gone through. So...

0: that's the same group that has Uruguay and Saudi Arabia. Those two also drew 1-1. So everything equal in that group at this particular time. The other one yesterday was one of the people's favorites, Egypt, taking on one of the world's favorites, Belgium. 1-1 draw as well. Lukaku, my God.
1: Yeah, came off the bench and within less than a minute. Yeah.
0: Within about 20 seconds from when he gets on, when they sub him on, he equalizes.
1: Yeah, I think it was an own goal, but it was because of his pressure.
0: Okay, but I mean, all right, Pete.
1: But impressed with Egypt, man. They pick a point against Belgium.
0: Okay.
1: And that was impressive. If Lukaku hadn't piled that pressure on that defense, maybe it would be another result for another African country.
0: All right. Well, what I see, from what we've seen so far, the African countries we've seen so far, would you feel has a chance of...
1: I think Morocco have that chance. Morocco aside, impressed with how Egypt played against Belgium.
0: Because for Egypt, if they got a point off Belgium, the other two teams in the group are Iran and New Zealand. You expect them to be less of a challenge as compared to what Belgium was. I feel like the North African teams... maybe stand a chance. Of course, that's before we see Senegal. But anyway, this morning, like I let you know already, Saudi Arabia and Uruguay drew 1-1. The aforementioned Iran drew 2-2 with New Zealand. And tonight, 1 a.m., Iraq will take on Norway. We get to see Ireland. Argentina, Algeria at 4 a.m., if you can wake up for that. And then at 7 a.m. Tomorrow morning, Austria take on Jordan. But the big one, without a doubt, Peter, the big one is France taking on Senegal. Yeah. Basically, you could say Senegal taking on Africa 11.
1: Yes, when you look at both, of course, you have to go back to 2002 when Senegal shocked the world and beat France. At that time, I think France were the defending champions of the World
0: Cup. The French went in as
1: the Euro. There are Thierry, Trezeguet, Viltord, and all of those top players. But Senegal managed to get a result. Today, Pape Thiaw, the Senegal head coach, played alongside Alhaji Diouf in that game against France in 2002 in Korea, Japan. Today is the head coach. Diouf is part of the technical team. That tells you just how important this game is for the Senegalese. The African champions, they beat Morocco not too long ago at the Mole.
0: Are they African champions?
1: They are. They won the game. Okay. It's been contested, but after 90 minutes, after 120 minutes, they won the game by a goal to nil.
0: So this is you could say a game between the champions of Africa and the French.
1: Yeah.
0: So Peter,
1: the runners up in the last World Cup final.
0: All right. France was so close, really. When you say runners up in the last World Cup final, they lost that on penalties. It doesn't get closer than that. Martinez, the Argentina goalkeeper, pulling off 2 1-on-1 saves. The French could have beaten Argentina in that particular one. So for Senegal, you're basically taking on the best the world has to offer.
1: No, absolutely. Look at the French team. And today, you speak about Michael Olise. Ended the season, so will Bayern Munich.
0: Yep.
1: You're talking about Ousmane Dembele.
0: Yeah.
1: Won the Champions League back-to-back. Desiree Doué.
0: Yep.
1: Well-stacked team PSG, that French team. And they have that advantage.
0: You say that. We said other France, they could have won the last World Cup. They lost to Argentina on penalties. But Peter, a few minutes ago, you talked about the 2002 scenario.
1: Yeah.
0: At that time, French went into the opening game as defending champions of the World Cup. Just like you're mentioning the Dembélés and everything, that French squad came with the likes of Thierry Henry, the likes of Emmanuel Petit, Patrick Vieira, Jokov, Trezeguet, Sylvain Wiltord, Fabian Barthez in goal. So we've seen Senegal take on maybe an even better French team, and Senegal
1: and
0: beat them at the World Cup.
1: Yeah.
0: You could argue that Senegal are a typical African country in terms of physique, in terms of tactical awareness, and that poses a different challenge from the likes of Morocco and Egypt, who are almost, in quotes, European footballing nations.

0: Yeah, it does, to be honest with you. But I also feel like where Senegal have the edge is that most of these Senegalese players, maybe 70-80%, have gone through the French system and the French football system, from the youth to you know to all the other clubs that they featured for. That for me gives them the advantage. Now, where France come out on top with is that they have character. They are players who have been at this stage.
1: They have the experience.
0: They've played at the Champions League final. You know, this is the biggest stage of world football.
1: Yeah.
0: And these are the same players who are still with the French national team. Kylian Mbappe, I think, is the one guy that everyone is looking forward to tonight to see what he can offer for France.
2: No, but without a doubt, that attacking four of Mbappe, Doué, Dembele and Olisee is so scary. Obviously, on the other side, you have Jackson, Nicholas. Peter, call this one. Let us call this one France versus Senegal. I know you're very biased, Pete, but it's our job to be professional. How does this end? And guys, in case you want to know, the game is at 10 p.m. Ugandan time.
0: To be honest with you, I think we're seeing both teams sharing spoils. 1-1 in my opinion.
2: 1-1 in your opinion. I will say Senegal 2, France 1.
0: Oh,
2: yeah. That's it, guys.
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1: 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Something big coming your way. Coming your way into your ears for the next 2 hours, Esteri.
0: Yes, we call it the Jam Flow. Fellas, every single day a different DJ gets to take over 6 to 8 p.m. We bring you awesomeness in full blast. Yesterday was all about Sal DJ and that was so good. And now today is a Tuesday, so that means the one and only
1: DJ Marco
0: is stepping into the building. Yep. So Marco is taking over for the next 2 hours. Make sure you're keeping it locked here on Radio City because we get to jam this way all throughout the week.
1: Well, DJ Marco coming through for the next 2 hours, like Esteri said, but also we do have something coming up, something big, double play that is probably brought to you by Rock Boom and Silverback, and you can win big in Boom Chakala Season 3. 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

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How you guys doing? How you guys feeling? Welcome to the show. It's the Jam Flow Fillers. We're having a great and good time tonight. It's 7 p.m. EAT. Start off with some pop, definitely some rock. Yo, it reggae. I don't know how. I have some DJs who accuse me of overpulling the tempo gauge. But guess what? It's part of the art. We go all around the world through music, genres, enjoyment. How you guys doing? Hope you're having a great time. It's been the first hour of the Jam Flow Fillers. Remember, a DJ comes through from 6 p.m. to 8 p.m. every weekday. And it's DJ Marco, the mainest at 97 FM Radio City. A DJ underscore Marco 25. DJ Marco underscore UG everywhere. I don't waste a lot of you guys' time. Some of you coming from work have been talked to the whole day. Some of you going to work might be talked to the whole day or night. So let's enjoy this time. Time for the music.

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We're rising again, signing out with the favorite right here. Rise Again by Liquid Deep. It's been the jam floor fillers from 6 p.m. to 8 p.m. Finding a way to cool down or reset for the evening. Chasing all the old Monday blues, continuing from where Sal DJ left off. These in these days, Tuesday has some blues. But anyway, we've been here to keep you guys happy and energetic, I would say. And yeah, well, see you guys on Saturday for SNMS, the Saturday Night Mix Show. Man, it was quite a show last week, and we're still having a great time. Tomorrow we have Slaughter Ellie, Mr. Chopdom coming through, Ben on DJ on Thursday. Friday we kick off the Dream Weekend with Selector Timo, and yeah, the rest of the crew coming through. Remember, we have DJ Mary Jo coming through for the Wonder Years as well. So yeah, it's going to be a great time and a wonderful time. Stay tuned to 97 FM Radio City. Remember, we have the Breakfast in the City crew coming through early morning. Then we have the Mid-Morning Magazine, the Jam Flow Fillers. Same programming, great music. And yeah, here's some tracks. A short commercial break, then back to the music. Stay tuned.

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1: 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To the just say they don't office, you better be talking about working in cubicles. 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
1: 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I just want you to stay. Hold on.